Sweet Dreams Made of These. Marilyn Manson doing his version of the Eurythmics tune that I just gave you the title for. Yeah, I remember them guys back in the 80s watching Friday Night Videos. Yep, probably still got some of them Friday Night Videos on beta somewhere. Yeah, it was one of them families that the dad went out and he got a beta machine and then it tanked within like 2 weeks and ended up getting the VHS. That was a long, long time ago. It's Corso here in the Wood Rock Studios taking over from Elwood on your Wednesday evening. We've got some AC/DC coming up, some Chili Peppers, also the latest from Papa Roach. We'll keep it going off the new album, Legacy. It's Five Finger Death Punch, Nails in the Coffin on Wood Rock.

Top 8 friends, 0 privacy, 1 profile song you couldn't turn off. The 2000s were a beautiful disaster.

TNT, it's Dynamite. Hey, you want a Dynamite good time? It's 95 Will Rock Chula Vista Getaway Giveaway coming up with Yuengling tomorrow evening. Get on out with Tom Keefe. Starting at 6 o'clock, you'll be at the Cross in Ingleside. We're qualifying somebody to win a two-night stay at the Chula Vista Resort in Wisconsin Dells for the 95 Will Rock Morning Show Chula Vista Getaway coming up this November. We only got 9 of these events, and we will pick a winner coming up November 12th on that Thursday. The final event will be at Jay Sports Bar in Ingleside. And you know what? You might be going to the Dells with the Morning Show crew coming up November. But get out tomorrow evening with Tom Keefe. You'll have some tickets you could score. He's got tickets for Greta Van Fleet coming through. They'll be at Allstate Arena on Friday, February 12th. Plus, you can enjoy some bottles of a Yuengling and Yuengling Flight on special for $3. 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

the next band to break. The stage is set, the amps are cranked, and 95 Will Rock's Bandemonium is back. Get to Gurney Mills at the G-Spot this Saturday and witness the next wave of rock as local bands battle it out for their shot.

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1: 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Next Saturday, October 24th, party with Zozo, the ultimate Led Zeppelin tribute band. Then next Sunday, October 25th, see dark wave duo She Wants Revenge with hits like Tear You Apart. 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And the last big metal show of 2026, Slaughter to Prevail, pounds the ballroom Friday, November 20th with relentless extreme metal intensity and hits like Demolisher and Bonebreaker. But remember, don't miss AFI this Friday, October 16th, live at the Rave.
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1: 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Next Saturday, October 24th, party with Zozo. Zozo, the ultimate Led Zeppelin tribute band. Then next Sunday, October 25th, see dark wave duo She Wants Revenge with hits like Tear You Apart. Get pounded by the Stockholm-style death metal from Spite next Monday, October 26th. And the last big metal show of 2026, Slaughter to Prevail, pounds the ballroom Friday, November 20th with relentless extreme metal intensity and hits like Demolisher and Bonebreaker. But remember, don't miss AFI this Friday, October 16th, live at the Rave.
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Warning. Side effects of Nights with Corso may include headbanging, laughter, and questionable life choices. You've been warned. 95 will rock. The Rock Station.

Papa Roach. We'll see you in hell. And if you've ever wondered what happens when you die or whether we're all just living inside some giant cosmic video game, I got a guy for you. His name's Neil deGrasse Tyson. He's an astrophysicist, author, and host of the Star Talk podcast. He's also the director of the Hayden Planetarium in New York City, and he's known for taking some of the biggest questions about the universe and making them fascinating for the rest of us. Does he believe in heaven or hell? Well, he's known for approaching those big questions from a scientific perspective, so I'm not going to pretend I know what his final destination looks like. But he's actually coming to Chicago to talk about some seriously mind-blowing stuff, including black holes, dark matter, wormholes, multiple universes, and the question of whether we might actually be living in a simulation. So yeah, you could walk out of this questioning everything you thought you knew about reality, and that's what this week's 95 Will Rocks Web Wednesday is all about. Neil deGrasse Tyson is coming to the Auditorium Theater in Chicago, Tuesday, November 10th for Astronomy Bazaar, and the show is sold out. But you can win a pair of tickets right here with us. 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You got all the way up until midnight to try to score them. Here's Creed with My Own Prison on Will Rock.

Hey, what do you got going on this Friday? Kick that weekend off right. 95.0 Rock and Chorus Banquet present the 501 Club Party. Get on out this Friday. Tom and Leah from The Morning Show will be hanging at Gatsby's Pizza and Pub in Arlington Heights. Have some good specials going on, too. I've been hearing about this a lot. These $5 boots, they're shots. It's a boot. I think you can possibly get to keep the shot glass. Not quite sure, so don't quote me on that. But they're shots of Barman 1873 bourbon, and I like bourbon. But get on out. They'll have some $4 Coors Banquet bottles there on special as well. You can win some swag. You can win some tickets. They'll have some tickets for Alice Cooper coming through. He'll be at the Genesee Theater Sunday, November 8th, and maybe you can score some tickets. Go see Nickelback coming through with Don Brocco at the United Center Thursday, February 18th. So it's all going down this Friday, the day after tomorrow, starting at 5:01 at Gatsby's Pizza and Pub on Rand Road in Arlington Heights. You want more details, hit up that Road Trips page under the Go tab at 95willrock.com. Here's the new one from Dead Poets Society. 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
1: We used to have a thing called pickle yield. We'd do the new kids that would start, you know, pickle yield. Mm-mm. They'd drop a pickle and we'd go, oh, now you got to do this week's pickle yield. And they'd be like, what is pickle yield? And we would have them get an empty bucket and a full bucket and count the pickles for a while until the manager would hear what was going on and yell, Tom! And be like, what? What are you doing? And I'm like, Jim's doing pickle yield. She'd be like, oh, okay, yeah, make sure we get an accurate count. So the manager would even play along. And we got
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Mark with Paper Cut on the Rock Station. So what's worse, a paper cut, Legos, or tacks? I'm going to go with a Lego. I could throw Matchbox cars in there, too. But yeah, stepping on one of them things, no thank you. Of course, so here in the Will Rock Studios with you, taking you through your Wednesday evening. We'll keep things going now with Foo Fighters and their latest, It's Window on Will Rock.

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Freak on a Leash from Corona 95 Wheel Rock, the rock station. You want to talk about a freak on a leash? It would be my dog. Actually, I got a couple little dogs, little wiener dogs, and we took them for a walk the other day, and it was a leash, but it was a harness, and these dogs are all like, like we had it around their neck, and we didn't, and we're just going around the block, and they're tiny, but my dog, he'll bite your face off. He's just not a friendly dog. He loves me to death, but he doesn't love anybody else. He just went through some trauma as a puppy. A hawk tried to pick him up by his eyeball, and therefore, whatever the vet did to put his eyeball back in the socket, it kind of just messed them up for any other adults. But we were taking them out for a little walk, minding our own business, and some big old dog come chasing from behind. Didn't have a leash on. And this little kid trying to, like, bring his dog back. The dog wasn't saying anything or barking or being mean or anything like that. But my dogs wanted to tear that dog up. It wouldn't have happened. It wouldn't have came out that way, but still kind of messed up. It's Corso here in the Will Rock Studios with you. Enough about the dog talk. Here's Broken Cedar featuring Amy Lee on Will Rock.

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0: Next Monday, October 26th, and the last big metal show of 2026, Slaughter to Prevail. Pounds the ballroom Friday, November 20th, with relentless extreme metal intensity and hits like Demolisher and Bonebreaker. But remember, don't miss AFI this Friday, October 16th, live at the Rave.
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0: 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This Tuesday, October 20th, high-energy rockers Dogstar, featuring movie star Keanu Reeves on bass, giving you a mix of power pop, rock, and grunge live. Next Saturday, October 24th, party with Zozo, the ultimate Led Zeppelin tribute band. Then next Sunday, October 25th, see dark wave duo She Wants Revenge with hits like Tear You Apart. Get pounded by the Stockholm-style death metal from Spite next Monday, October 26th. And the last big metal show of 2026, Slaughter to Prevail. Pounds the ballroom Friday, November 20th with relentless extreme metal intensity and hits like Demolisher and Bonebreaker. But remember, don't miss AFI this Friday, October 16th, live at the Rave.
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Discovered with Royal Blood in 10 over 10. It's kind of what's going down this Saturday. Come out and vote for which band you want to make it to the next round for 95 O Rock's Bandemonium of this year. We're in round number two. We had round number one this past Saturday. If you came out, you know. We had a bunch of people out here. It was a good time. And come on out this Saturday. We're down to four bands. Starts at 5 o'clock outside our studio doors here. Entrance G, the G spot at Gurney Mills. Dejected. We'll be hitting the stage at 5-ish. Pretty close to 5-ish. If everything goes as planned. Last week went great. After them, we got A Year Ago Today. Then we got Esculus and then Apex Aura. Out of them four bands, three of them are going to make it to the next round. $5 ticket goes in the box for the band you're there to vote for. Make sure to bring cash. The nearest ATM is a little ways away, so you don't want to have to take a little trek down the hall. You just want to stay here and enjoy yourself some drinks and some tacos.

That's all going on. The bands will bring their own merch to sell. And it's all thanks to Angry Man Productions, Janelle Romaninski Photography, Lola's Tacos and Tequila, Birch Beverages, and Kayette Enterprises. You want more details? 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

Hey, how would you like to score $1,000 each day? Wouldn't that be grand? Ah, you get it. Anyways, 95 Will Rock's Fall Cash Contest going on right now, all the way up until the 30th of this month. So you got a couple weeks yet. Be tuning in Monday through Friday. We'll tune in all the time, but tune in Monday through Friday at 8, 10, 12, 2, and 4. We'll give you a keyword. 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You can check these guys out coming through, hitting the Pfizer Forum, bringing along Dayseeker and the Devil Wears Prada on Friday, November 13th. It's Motionless in White featuring Skylar Grey. It's their latest. It's Rest in Peace on Will Rock.

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2: 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Next Saturday, October 24th, party with Zozo, the ultimate Led Zeppelin tribute band. Then next Sunday, October 25th, see dark wave duo She Wants Revenge with hits like Tear You Apart. 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And the last big metal show of 2026, Slaughter to Prevail, pounds the ballroom Friday, November 20th with relentless extreme metal intensity and hits like Demolisher and Bonebreaker. But remember, don't miss AFI this Friday, October 16th, live at the Rave.
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You want details? 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Let's keep things going. 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

95.1 Rocky Rock Station with the Smashing Pumpkins. I don't think you want to be smashing any pumpkins this Saturday. The gorillas at the Racine Zoo might like those pumpkins for themselves. And trust me, you don't want to get in a tug of war with a gorilla. But hey, check this out. This Saturday is Jack-O-Lantern Nights at the Racine Zoo. 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As admission is just 10 bucks per person, and kids 2 and under get in free. But this Saturday is the big kickoff. Opens up at 7 o'clock in the morning, but Tom will be out there at 6 o'clock. And he'll have your chance to win some tickets, too. He's got tickets to go see Alice Cooper coming through at the Genesee Theater November 8th. Or he'll have tickets for Greta Van Fleet you can win. They're coming through. They'll be at the Allstate Arena February 12th. So come check out the incredible lights, pumpkins, and Halloween decorations and hang out with Tom this Saturday at 6. And keep your arms away from those gorillas. All the details on the Road Trips page at 95willrock.com. Let the bodies hit the floor. Let the bodies hit the floor.

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4: 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And the last big metal show of 2026, Slaughter to Prevail. 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
4: 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Next Saturday, October 24th, party with Zozo, the ultimate Led Zeppelin tribute band. Then next Sunday, October 25th, see dark wave duo She Wants Revenge with hits like Tear You Apart. 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And the last big metal show of 2026, Slaughter to Prevail. Pounds the ballroom Friday, November 20th with relentless extreme metal intensity and hits like Demolisher and Bonebreaker. But remember, don't miss AFI this Friday, October 16th, live at the Rave.
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Nice to do with their second consecutive number one hit. It's I Die For You on the Rock Station. Hey, have you ever heard of Neil deGrasse Tyson? So if you haven't, he's an astrophysicist, author, and science communicator who's made a career out of explaining the universe to the rest of us, basically the guy who can make you feel really small without even trying. Well, he's bringing his show to the Auditorium Theater Tuesday, November 10th, and it's already sold out, but you still got a shot at getting in because, guess what? It's Web Wednesday right now. You've got all the way up until midnight tonight to score a pair of tickets to that show, and this is your only way in. 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All right, let's keep things moving. 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

Yo, Money Metallica, 95 will rock the rock station. Hey, congratulations to Glenda Kay from Bristol. It's our big winner last night at Shooter Sports Bar and Billiards in Grays Lake. Glenn is headed to Mexico with the Will Rock Morning Show crew for our 2027 Cabin Fever Getaway when they head to the Rio Palace Pacifico in Puerto Vallarta. 7 nights in an adults-only all-inclusive resort, round-trip airfare from Milwaukee, all your food and premium drinks, pools, entertainment, and even a private show with Neil and Taylor from Royal Bliss. Yeah, Glenn, I think you're going to survive January just fine. Now, this trip is pretty much sold out, but if you missed out, don't throw in your beach towel just yet. There's a waiting list, and you can get on it right now at 95willrock.com. Hit up the road trips page, get your name on the list, and you might still get a shot at joining the morning show crew in Mexico this January. And again, thanks to everybody who came out to Shooters last night. And again, congrats again to Glenn K. from Bristol, our 2027 Cabin Fever Getaway winner. Let's keep things going now. It's the latest from Architects. It's Machine on Will Rock.

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4: 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Next Saturday, October 24th, party with Zozo, the ultimate Led Zeppelin tribute band. 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And the last big metal show of 2026, Slaughter to Prevail. Pounds the ballroom Friday, November 20th with relentless extreme metal intensity and hits like Demolisher and Bonebreaker. 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
0: 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You're going to be sitting there either way. Might as well turn it up. 95 will rock.

95 Rock, the Rock Station with Linkin Park. It's Corso here, taking you through your Wednesday evening. Got some Nickelback on the way, some Foo Fighters. Also some info on our Turkey Baster Beer Bash. That's all on the way, but right now it's the latest from Bill Murray featuring Jerry McKinnon from A Day to Remember. This is Always Let You Down on the Rock Station.

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All right, so Thanksgiving is coming, and we're getting the party started early with the 95 Will Rock Turkey Baster Beer Bash. Royal Blitz coming back through with another band to be announced. We'll let you know when we get that info. And also the winner of Bandemonium of 2026 are going to be opening up the show. Bandemonium is actually rolling through this Saturday, and we got four bands left fighting for that opening spot. Come see who moves on, because the next big rock star could be right here in our own backyard. The Turkey Baster Beer Bash goes down Wednesday, November 25th, the night before Thanksgiving, at Austin's Impact Fuel Room in Libertyville. Doors open at 7, show starts at 8. 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
1: Brittany, who's been writing us, and she surveyed all her cellmates or cell block, her gang. 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
3: 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Next Saturday, October 24th, party with Zozo, the ultimate Led Zeppelin tribute band. Then next Sunday, October 25th, see dark wave duo She Wants Revenge with hits like Tear You Apart. 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And the last big metal show of 2026, Slaughter to Prevail. Pounds the ballroom Friday, November 20th with relentless extreme metal intensity and hits like Demolisher and Bonebreaker. But remember, don't miss AFI this Friday, October 16th, live at the Rave.
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Do Rock and Roll Rock from Electric Callboy. That was Let the Good Times Roll featuring Dexter from The Offspring. Well, one woman in New Hampshire definitely wasn't having a good time after an allergic reaction to a cat landed her at an urgent care center. So they gave her a shot, told her to hang tight, and then apparently everybody went home and forgot about her. Yep, they forgot about her. They locked up the building with her still inside. And she just sat there going, what the heck's going on here, for about a half hour. Then she eventually stepped out of the exam room, set off the alarm, called 911, and had to be rescued by the police. Thankfully, she's okay, but I think we can all agree that's one doctor's office visit you don't want to repeat. And you know what? It reminded me. I got a few stories of my own about things that happened at the doctor's office. So my wife was an MA back in the day, and we actually lived upstairs from a clinic. And I was in my mid-20s, and I decided it was a good idea to give myself some grass snakes for my boys. They were little at the time. And I woke up one morning. I had about 10 of them, maybe close to 10. And I woke up, and they were gone. Turns out they'd gotten into the vents, and the only place to go was downstairs, I can just imagine, into the clinic. So can you imagine sitting in that waiting room and seeing grass snakes crawling out of the vents? I'm just picturing somebody coming in for a checkup and getting a little bonus wildlife experience. I didn't hear anything about it, but I'm sure that's what happened. I can't make this stuff up. Good thing there weren't any roosters involved. Here's Alice in Chains on Will Rock.

90s, the 2000s, and whatever the hell is happening right now. 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

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Disturbed on 95.0 Rock, the rock station. Why don't you get down with some Wheel Rock gear? 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More will be added as we go. We got our old school t-shirts. We got some new t-shirts, all kinds of stuff. And Happy puts us all on through Badass Marketing. Happy's LLC. What a cool dude, too, man. Not only does he have shirts and hats, he's got coffee. He even makes jellies and all kinds of goodies, too. Salsa. And you can check it all out and find out where it's all at. There's a few different locations. It's all posted on the Winsta page. And there's a new location, too. And I actually went and checked it out last weekend. It's in my stomping grounds in Kenosha. It's right across the street from the harbor on 7th Avenue and 50th Street. It's the Olufsen and Porter. And so go to 50th and 7th Avenue. Go downstairs, and it's all down there just waiting for you to purchase. All your details are over on the Winsta page at 95.0rock.com. All thanks to Badass Marketing. Happy's LLC. Brand new one now from 9th Key. 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
2: 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Next Saturday, October 24th, party with Zozo, the ultimate Led Zeppelin tribute band. Then next Sunday, October 25th, see dark wave duo She Wants Revenge with hits like Tear You Apart. 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And the last big metal show of 2026, Slaughter to Prevail, pounds the ballroom Friday, November 20th with relentless extreme metal intensity and hits like Demolisher and Bonebreaker. But remember, don't miss AFI this Friday, October 16th, live at the Rave.
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2: 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Then next Sunday, October 25th, see dark wave duo She Wants Revenge with hits like Tear You Apart. 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And the last big metal show of 2026, Slaughter to Prevail, pounds the ballroom Friday, November 20th with relentless extreme metal intensity and hits like Demolisher and Bonebreaker. But remember, don't miss AFI this Friday, October 16th, live at the Rave.
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Brand new one from Fozzy. That was I Know Evil on 95 Rock, the Rock Station. And hey, don't forget, you got about an hour left to get over to the Winstub page at 95rock.com for your chance to score a pair of tickets to the sold-out Neil deGrasse Tyson show coming through at Chicago's Auditorium Theater November 10th. This is your only way in, so get over there and enter before midnight. Of course, so here taking you through the remainder of your Wednesday evening. Got some Pearl Jam, some Evanescence coming up. Right now, we're going to keep it going with Godsmack on the Rock Station.

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Hey, if you don't have any plans tomorrow evening, why don't you get on out and hang out with Tom Keefe at the Cross in Ingleside starting at 6 o'clock. 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We're going to qualify a different person every Thursday night. I'm not sure what we're... which one we're into right now, but we only got 9 of these events, and I think we're up to about 6 maybe, so you got a couple more shots, and we'll pick a winner on Thursday, November 12th at Jay's Sports Bar in Ingleside. But get on out tomorrow with Tom Keefe, starting at 6. You can enjoy some bottles of Youngling and Youngling Flight on special for $3, plus you can win some tickets, too. 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Here's Evanescence. Tell me when you've had enough.

0: be the next band to break. The stage is set, the amps are cranked, and 95 Will Rock's Bandemonium is back. 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
1: 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Then next Sunday, October 25th, see dark wave duo She Wants Revenge with hits like Tear You Apart. 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And the last big metal show of 2026, Slaughter to Prevail, pounds the ballroom Friday, November 20th with relentless extreme metal intensity and hits like Demolisher and Bonebreaker. 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
0: Oh, yeah! 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

Turn the lights down and the volume up. Corso's on. 7 p.m. to midnight. 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

Latest one from Autumn Kings on the Rock Station with Gone, Gone, Gone. 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Them guys came through, played Studio East a few months back. And speaking of Studio East, we've got another band coming through this Monday. Get on out here. Gurney Mills, entrance G, the G spot right outside our studio doors. On Monday, we got Saliva coming through. They'll be here around 2 o'clock-ish. Around that time, they'll play two or three acoustic songs for you, and it's just a good time. It's free to the public. If you can't make it, kind of sucks, but you can also check it out on Facebook, YouTube, X, or on the air. So hope to see you out here. It's free this coming Monday with Saliva. All your details are over on the Winstep page at 95willrock.com.

Sublime with Wrong Way on the Rock Station. Hey, why don't you kick that weekend off the right way? It's 95 Wheel Rock and Coors Banquet presenting the 501 Club Party. So this Friday, starting at 501, get on out and hang out with Tom and Leo. There'll be a Gatsby's Pizza and Pub in Arlington Heights. They'll have some $4 Coors Banquet bottles on special there for you. Some $5 Boots, which are shots of Barman, 1873 Bourbon. And you can win some swag. You can win some tickets, too. They got tickets for Alice Cooper coming through, hitting the Genesee Theater on Sunday, November 8th. Or maybe you're a Nickelback fan. They'll have tickets for Nickelback with Don Brocco coming through at the United Center on Thursday, February 18th. So it's all going down the day after tomorrow, this Friday, starting at 5:01 with Tom and Lee at Gatsby's Pizza and Pub on Rand Road in Arlington Heights. All your details are over on the Road Trips page under the Go tab at 95WillRock.com. Of course, so heading out the door, Wayne's coming in next to start out your Thursday. Here's the latest from Avatar. 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
1: Hey, you want to join the Will Rock Morning Show in the Wisconsin Dells for a weekend for free? 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So I've got your chance to win it this Thursday night starting at 6. I'll be at the Cross in Ingleside. 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I'll see you Thursday night starting at 6 at the Cross. 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
0: We meet again. 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

It's a new one from Spirit Box. Morning is their first new music from their since their 2025 album Tsunami Sea. Does that mean there's another new album in the works? Your guess is as good as mine. It's Wayne. You know him. You love him. They want you to exercise.

From their forthcoming new album, Catch My Butterfly, due out early next year. That's the latest from Dirty Honey. Lights Out, the name of the tune. Ideally, that means Dirty Honey will be in town. Can't wait to see those guys again. They are just always a good time. If you've never seen them, I highly recommend you take the opportunity to do so if and when they come back to town. Probably when more so than if. Got new stuff from Black Label Society on the way. Most recent from Cage the Elephant. We'll get into the Pretty Reckless, Linkin Park, and a whole lot more. And Saturday night, Bandemonium rolls on. Round two, the semifinal round, four bands vying for your vote. Dejected, a year ago today, Aesculus, Apex Aura. Come on out, see them. You don't have to pay anything, technically. 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Bandemonium, Saturday night, starting at 5, thanks to Angry Man Productions, Janelle Raminski Photography, Lola's Tacos and Tequila, Birch Beverages, Kayet Enterprises. It would help if you knew where. The G-Spot, right outside the Will Rock studio, here on the stage, right outside. I can see it right now.

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2: 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Nope. 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
1: Okay.
2: I will. 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

It's the latest from Bullet for My Valentine, Social Apocalypse. It's Wayne taking you through your early Thursday. These guys are coming to town November 13th. I wanted to say March for some reason, but no, it's November 13th. They're playing the Fiserv Forum with Motionless in White. This is the latest from Dayseeker, Shapeshift. You're turning.

from their most recent album, Pure Ecstasy. That's Beartooth and Beautiful Again. They're going to be playing the Aragon Ballroom November 20th. 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Got the latest from U2 on deck, but most recent from Ninth Key, new Slash featuring Miles Kennedy and the Conspirators. 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

From their new album, Blood of Your Empire, that's the latest from President. Sleepwalker is the name of the tune. Got the new one from In This Moment on deck, latest from Ryan Purd's new Sublime, and a whole lot more. And on Saturday night, you can watch the Monkees do it with Tom Keefe. Oh, the Monkees are doing it. Tom Keefe's not doing it. He's going to be at the Racine Zoo for the 5th annual Jack-O-Lantern Nights. I don't know that the Monkees are going to do it. Technically, the Monkees don't do it. They make a love. But the Jack-O-Lanterns will be out with holiday lights and just a whole festive family fun thing. Tom will be there starting at 6. The Racine Zoo on Main Street in Racine, with your chance to win tickets for Alice Cooper at the Genesee or Greta Van Fleet at the Allstate. 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

From the new album Night Bloom, that's Butcher Babies, Blame It on the Wind. It's Wayne. These guys will be in town November 13th, Fiserv Forum. It's the new one from Motionless in White, featuring Skylar Gray. Rest in peace.

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Got the latest from Starset on the way, new Greta Van Fleet, Dead Poets Society's latest, and a whole lot more. The Cabin Fever getaway's right around the corner. Congratulations to Glenn Kay from Bristol. 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He had already bought his way in, so now there's an open trip. You can give them a call, and they will get you in. Travel Leaders Discovery and FunJet Vacations are the one taking us to the Ryu Palace Pacifico in Puerto Vallarta, Mexico, in January, and they'll take you too.

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2: Yeah, I heard of you. What's going on, Lou?
3: We need a car figured out. And I got this problem child here.
2: Oh, yeah? What do you mean?
3: Yeah, I got this car. We put a whole lot of parts on it. It seems to be better, but it's just not right.
2: What's wrong with the car?
3: Well, customer's complaining. It keeps dying on them.
2: Well, does it?
3: Yeah.
2: Well, Lou, what kind of parts did you put on the car?
3: You know that parts catalog book they used to give you at the parts store?
2: Yeah?
3: Yeah, pretty much the whole thing.
2: So do you want advice or do you want it diagnosed?
3: Yeah, we're just gonna drop it off.
2: Well, I'm not bragging, but I get at least one of these calls a week.
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a new one from Dead Poets Society. 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Of course, then again, it's the Midwest. It could be 80 in December. You never know. It's Wayne. It'll probably be 80 when these guys come to town. They're going to be playing Madison in June with Metallica. It's the latest from Avatar, Catching Fire.

That's a new one from Muse Cryogen on the Rock Station. Got the latest from The Haunt on Deck, new plush, latest from 3 Days Grace, and the Turkey Baster Beer Bash will be here before you know it. 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

from his new album, Hollow. That's the latest from Billy Morrison, Take Me As I Am. It's Wayne. We still haven't gotten below 54 and sunny. I could do without the rain. 54 and sunny is where I draw the line, and that's when it's time to take the bike in. But I could do without the rain. I'd really like to ride my motorcycle some more. This weekend looks good. Any big plans for the weekend? Ponder that while we get into the new one from Bad Wolves, Jolene.

From their new album Landfall that just dropped last week, that's the new one from Wage War, Blindfold. More new tunes on the way from Des Rock's Let Down. We'll get into some Royal Bliss, the new one from Papa Roach, and a whole lot more. And the Studio East is this Monday. We've got Saliva coming in. They got a show coming up at the West Chicago Social Club. They're going to be stopping by Studio East, stripping it down, playing a couple of songs acoustic here on the stage just outside the Will Rock Studios at Entrance G at Gurnee Mills. It's free to attend. Don't cost nothing. You just come on out Monday afternoon. Right around 2 is when they will be, well, somewhere after 2. Tom's going to do an interview. They're going to play 3 songs acoustic. Come on out and meet Saliva. And get some acoustic music in your ear holes. 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

'Tis I, Neil, of the band Royal Bliss. Where am I? This place is magnificent, full of beauty and rock and roll and adult beverages. This is magnificent. Thank you, 95 Wheel Rock.

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a new one from Kingdom Collapse, Survivor. Got new tunes from Royal Blood on deck. The latest from Catch Your Breath. We'll get into Giovanni and the Hired Guns, Megadeth, and more on the way. 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That show goes on sale at 10 a.m. this morning. You could win them tonight. 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

be the next band to break. The stage is set, the amps are cranked, and 95 Will Rock's Bandemonium is back. 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

Good morning, it's Wayne. Hopefully you're having an enjoyable early Thursday. We've only got a little bit more time together before the Will Rock Morning Show pregame. So let's get as much new music in your ear holes as we can before then. It's the latest from Moon Fever, Bury Me.

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Kick off your weekend with the Will Rock Morning Show and Coors Banquet at Gatsby's Pizza and Pub in Arlington Heights. It's the 501 Club Party with Tom and Leah. They have your chance to win tickets for Alice Cooper at the Genesee Theater November 8th, or Nickelback coming to United Center on February 18th. $4 Coors Banquet bottles, $5 boots of Barman 1873 bourbon, and just a damn good time at Gatsby's Pizza and Pub in Arlington Heights. We will see you tomorrow night for the 501 Club Party. Coming to town in March with From Ashes to New, this is the latest from Never Tell, Last Breath.

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1: 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So I've got your chance to win it this Thursday night. 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

Think about it. Marilyn Manson was probably a local artist at some point. You could have seen him at something like Bandemonium back in the day. You have the opportunity to see four bands this Saturday night. 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Dejected, A Year Ago Today, Aeschylus, and Apex Aura. Just come out, enjoy some music, get some drinks from Birch Beverages. It's going to be a great time. 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Now, if you want one of those bands to move on, you're going to have to buy a ticket and then put that ticket in the box of the band you want to see move on to the finals next Saturday. 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
1: France is favored to win, so I'm rooting for Morocco. 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
2: I'm not big on those French either. 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
1: Wee wee.
2: It's real. 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They've wee-weed on the... 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I think you get kicked out for that. 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
1: No, je m'appelle Leah.
2: My name is Leah. 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And then you can say, I'm going to urinate on your soccer field. Je m'appelle Leah, wee-wee. Wee?
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3: Hey, there's Wayne. I'm out the door. Thank you so much for spending part of your early Thursday with me. I'll be back in your ear holes again after midnight. Tom's going to be out at the Cross in Ingleside for his Chula Vista getaway giveaway stop with Yingling. Stop out and say hi to him, and I'll be there because somebody's got to set up. Might as well be me. I'll see you tonight. Or I'll be in your ear holes after midnight, whatever the case may be. Will Rock Morning Show, best day of the week on the way with Open Phone Thursday. You give him a call, shoot him a text, 800-223-9510. Say whatever you want. I'm going to get out of here. Have a great rest of your day, unless, of course, you made other plans. And remember... Oh,

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4: Hi, how you guys doing?
5: Good, how are you?
6: How are you?
4: Good, good, thanks. Anyhow.
5: Anywho.
4: I have a friend.
5: Anyway, you have a friend. Okay, this is a, air quotes, friend. All right.
4: Okay.
5: Yeah.
4: I have a friend.
5: Congratulations.
4: Who has a reclining toilet.
5: Oh, that's a thing? They make reclining toilets? They don't make reclining. All right, let's see what all.
6: So you can literally take a nap on the toilet.
5: Here's what auto fills: sofa, sectional, love seat, lawn chair, chairs, camp chair, patio chair, couch, outdoor chairs, beach chairs. Now let me type a T and see if toilet comes in there. Toilet, second one down.
6: What?
5: Tanning chair and then toilet.
6: Who the
5: reclining
6: hell reclines
5: toilet.
6: On a toilet?
5: Oh, and there it is. Oh, my gosh. Look at this one.
6: Reclinomatic 400.
5: Look at this one. Look at this one.
6: I have to get up. Hold on.
5: Wait a second. Osaka 3D Pro Dreamer. This is a massage chair. This is not a toilet. That was a bad link.
6: Man, you were so excited about it, too.
5: Reclining toilet. Reclining toilet.
6: This is somebody like made a homemade reclining toilet. They put a toilet seat in a recliner chair.
5: Okay, here it is. Wait, I got it. What's your name?
4: Linda,
5: I got it. The Winco 5281 drop arm convalescence recliner. It's for people that need it because they're like rehabbing or something.
6: Gotcha.
5: Yeah. Now, is your friend rehabbing or?
4: No.
5: This is just because your friend likes to sit on the toilet and recline.
4: Well, she does a lot of her work on the toilet.
5: Her best work is done while I do a lot of my best work on the toilet, but none of it is job related. Okay, all right. I consider seriously. I'll get off and I'll be like, I'll have a. All kidding aside, I will have a feeling of accomplishment. Yeah, do you get that or not?
4: I don't know. I've only used it once.
5: No, I mean off any toilet. I get off my normal toilet and I will have a feeling of accomplishment.
6: That's a strange.
4: Sure.
5: Okay. Yeah. Okay. She agreed. She agreed.
6: Sure.
5: Emily.
6: I
5: no,
6: think she's
5: never?
6: Just saying like sure.
5: Sure.
6: Like she's
5: okay. She
6: not
5: wants
6: patronizing.
5: To, she
6: you,
5: wants
6: but...
5: to end the call. All
6: yeah.
5: right. Thanks for calling. That's a good final OPT call.
7: Let's begin now.
5: A reclining toilet. This is for convalescents, but her friend does her best work on the toilet. I've now heard everything.
6: It's been a show.
5: Right, July 30th, 2020. Down. I've now heard
6: everything.
5: Today was the day. Enjoy your reclining toilets today.
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4: Hey. Wait.
3: Okay, I'll wait.
4: Can we make a request?
3: No. I don't know. Are we? No, wait. We're not.
5: No, today's and Thursday. Also?
3: It's Thursday.
4: Okay.
3: Okay.
4: My other question is?
3: What?
4: My other question was?
5: Okay.
3: All right.
4: Does your boss write the jokes or do you?
3: Nobody writes anything.
4: Oh, you make it up.
3: What?
4: What? You make it up as you go along?
3: Yeah. Have you heard the show? Are you kidding? If we wrote it, it'd be good.
5: We could have our boss write. I'd like to have our boss write his jokes for
3: you've obviously never met our boss.
5: It'd be about monkeys
3: doing it with goats.
5: With goats and stuff. Yeah.
3: Is that it?
4: Yeah.
3: All right. Have fun.
5: Who writes your jokes?
3: Who writes your stuff? And are they writing it now? Wait for him to finish the sentence. All right, now read it. What?
4: Nobody.
3: Oh, nobody writes your stuff either?
4: No.
3: I find that hard to believe. Hmm. Thanks for calling. Have a good day.
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0: Unfiltered. 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
12: Hey, this is Dustin calling about the Open Phone Thursday.
3: All right.
13: Why are you talking into a cup is what I want to know.
12: Oh, I have a bad microphone on my cell phone.
3: Hey, I can hardly tell you have a bad microphone on your cell phone. All right. I want you to do a speech for us. Do.
14: I believe that before this decade is out, we can land a man on the moon and return him safely to the earth.
3: Do that one for me. Do.
14: The only thing we have to fear is fear itself.
3: Do that for me. Do the only thing we have to fear is fear itself. Do that for me once. Go.
14: The only thing we have to fear is fear itself.
3: That was actually did the voice.
15: Sounds
3: there, and that was
15: fantastic.
3: Good.
15: Yeah.
12: Hey,
15: wonderful.
12: Can I get on
3: and now all you sound like Charlie Brown's teacher. I can't even really understand what you're saying. Try again.
12: I'm trying to talk high pitch here, okay? Is this better?
3: No. What do you want to say, though?
12: All right. Well, I'm trying to say that I'm graduating from the Illinois Institute of Art, and I'm at my portfolio show today in Elk Grove.
3: Okay.
12: And so if you guys know anybody out there who's looking for a 3D animator or modeler, have them come on down to 1170 Devon and check out my portfolio on Gig because I'm looking for a job.
3: What's your name?
12: My name is Dustin Mollick.
3: All right, Dustin.
12: All right, you guys have a good morning.
3: I hope your show goes well, and make sure you say

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6: We were talking about the dead cat last night because it's so befuddling that he died.
7: They don't live forever. They have nine lives, and that was his last one.
6: He was five. He was the asshole of the three.
7: Assholes live forever.
6: Well, yeah, only the good cats die.
7: Only the good cats die. It's a Billy Joel song. Computer, play Only the Good Die Young. Do you know the song?
6: I know. Of course I know the song.
7: I don't know what you know and don't know.
6: It's true.
8: Only the Good Die Young by Billy Joel on Amazon.
7: Can we do this and then we'll get to your story? Is that okay? I know you want to get to your story, but you just wrote a song. Only the good cats die young.
6: Yeah. Well, but in
7: you
6: this
7: found
6: case,
7: it dead in its litter box.
6: And he was an asshole, so that is not true.
7: Well, that ruined my song.
6: Sorry.
7: All right. Call me.

0: before. It is going viral. I've seen this so many times. I showed my oldest a video on TikTok and I was like, damn it, I wish that Rodman was alive so we could do this video.
1: To your cat.
0: Yes.
1: All right.

0: Do you think the Gay Cat song was better than Only the Good Cats Die Young?
1: Only because we've talked about this before. That Rodman man, he would pin the deaf one down, and it was gay. It was gay interracial cats.
0: Gay interracial cat porn.
1: Mm-hmm.
0: Yeah.
1: Yeah.
0: And the bottom one was like, oh, the bottom one was the deaf one.
1: Yeah.
0: Did you come running and peel Rodman off, or do you think this was joyful, or do you think it was a violation?
1: I think it was a violation. I feel bad for McLovin, and now Rodman's dead, and maybe McLovin had something to do with it. But
0: I'm glad Rodman's dead.
1: But these videos,
0: if I was doing that to McLovin.
1: These videos are of two cats, and it's several. Everyone's taking these videos and putting it to this song, and I can't participate because Rodman had to go die in his litter box.
0: You're mad because your gay cat who forced itself on your other cat is dead, is the gist of
1: this
0: story.
1: And I can't have a video go viral.
0: And you can't have a video go viral.
1: Yes.
0: Yet, though.
1: Yeah.
0: Don't you have another cat?
1: I do, but he's not gay.
0: Yeah, asexual. Yeah, well, we don't know because there's
1: no girl cat
0: around. Yeah. Get a girl cat and see if...
1: It's McLovin and Homer that are left now.
0: All right. If anybody's interested in her, if you just have a big gay cat enclave.
1: No, but Homer has the daily diarrhea just like the boys do. So he's probably not humping anything.
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1: One of those teachers that, like, there were things about her that stuck with me. She showed us a picture of genital warts that I will never get out of my head from the fifth grade.
2: But it kept you celibate a little longer, didn't it? It worked.
1: You will be clean, and you will not touch me unless you're clean.
2: She parented better than a lot of parents did, I'm sure. Good for her for terrifying children into celibacy.

0: all. It's Crown Jewels, Connoisseur Media, the Will Rock Morning Show with regional treasure, Tom Keefe, and the snack that's got DMs, Leah.
1: What up?
0: What up? How are you today?
1: What up? All right, how are you? Actually, I'm great. I'm great.
0: Things got better quickly than you have between when you said I'm okay and I'm great. Did you have some mini therapy session or something?
1: No,
0: I'm good. I'm great.
1: I just had a little.
0: Quick.
1: I just had a little memory of what happened last night.
0: Oh, okay. Well, we don't want to hear about your sex life, Leah.
1: No. Well, the Brewers.
0: The Brewers. Yeah. Look at that. Look at that.
1: Yes.
0: You said there's Cub fans at your house that are not happy.
1: Or like, then I have Kaden questioning my Brewers. I'm literally defending the fact that I've always rooted for the Brewers.
0: Yeah.
1: I'm showing him pictures from 2011.
0: I get that.
1: It's so annoying. And also, why do I have to
0: prove yourself?
1: I don't have to prove myself. This is not a bandwagon thing.
0: Whoever you want.
1: Also, I have probably been to more Brewers games than I have White Sox games, but the White Sox are my number one.
0: All right.
1: But explaining to my family why I could have an AL and an NL team is exhausting. And why do we want the Dodgers back in the World Series?
0: Well, me explaining when I say, I like the Cubs and the Brewers, people are like, you can't do that. I'm like, well, then you don't know baseball history. It's just, you don't have to explain things to people.
1: No.
0: So
1: I do think you need to...
0: Go Brewers, though.
1: Yeah, go Brewers.
0: Pew, pew. You have to what? Shake them violently? No, they're your family, Leah. Okay, do not shake. Well, maybe.
1: Fine, I won't. But no, it was just an exciting game. And
0: yeah, I'm happy that the Dodgers are down on their luck. Also, I can't wait to look at my FanDuel today
1: and
0: see how much
1: they're
0: offering me to abandon my Brewers bets. So,
1: but you're not going to.
0: I am not. I'm riding this puppy all the way out till I... On the last day of the season, smashed my phone in frustration that I didn't cash out.
1: That's not going to happen.
0: Well, this is the year. This is the year. All right. It's Open Phone Thursday. Best day of the week. What do you think? 800-223-9510. What do you got? Talk or text, same number. We'd love to hear from you today on OPT from Will Rock.
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0: as well. It is 57 right now in Kenosha and 55 in Woodstock. And it is time for the 95 Wild Rock 95 Second Update. Wisconsin health officials are investigating 5 probable measles cases in Rock County. The cases appear to be linked but aren't connected to the state's ongoing Southwest Wisconsin outbreak, and no public exposure alerts are needed right now. Lab testing hasn't confirmed the cases yet, as confirmed infections have also been reported in 6 other counties since August. A Waukegan man is accused of holding his girlfriend inside a barricaded bedroom while armed with a loaded gun. Prosecutors say 24-year-old Rick Delgado told police that he was ready for a shootout with officers. The woman escaped when he moved her into the living room and police arrested him. He's been ordered held in jail pending trial. Sports. 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The Milwaukee Brewers beat the Los Angeles Dodgers 6-2 in Game 3 of the NLCS, giving the Brewers a commanding 3-0 lead. In the best-of-7 series, Game 4 is tonight at Dodgers Stadium. ALCS tied at 1 apiece. Tampa Bay Rays at Cleveland Guardians. Game 3 at noon today. Jets at Blackhawks. Thursday Night Football. Seahawks at Broncos.
1: Yeah, they moved that Cleveland game up because of weather or whatever. They're hoping to avoid some rain. So
0: it's supposed to start about noon.
1: Well, we're not in Cleveland, so.
0: Well, no, we're not.
1: But they got rain at night in Cleveland.
0: Oh, at night?
1: Yeah. So that's why they moved the game from night to day or something. I don't know. They moved the game. So.
0: No, that's nice. They moved the game.
1: Noon.
0: White Sox and Guardians were just out there playing in the rain.
1: Playing in the rain.
0: Not that I could say that that's why they lost.
1: Of the late, great Millie Vanilli. Playing in the rain. Isn't that the song? Anyway.
0: Millie Vanilli's dead?
1: Blame it. One of them is Rob or Fab. I don't know.
0: Millie Vanilli's more than one person.
1: Yeah.
0: Is there Millie and Vanilli?
1: You thought there was a dude named Millie Vanilli?
0: I don't know what I think anymore, Tom.
1: It was two dudes, Rob.
0: Can't keep anything
1: straight.
0: Two
1: dudes, Rob and Fab. But okay. They weren't the guys who actually sang the songs anyway. And that was Millie Vanilli. One of them is not called Millie. And people would go up to him and say, which one of you is Millie and which one is Vanilli? Computer. Well, I'll find out. She'll know. Computer. Who's dead from Millie Vanilli? She'll know.
2: Rob Pilatus, the other half of Millie Vanilli, checked out in 1998. Yeah. He was 33 when he died in a hotel near Frankfurt after a night of alcohol and pills.
1: Yeah, so.
0: I'll get you.
1: There's
0: the
1: no
0: prettiest eyes.
1: We don't have Blame It on the Rain. We only have Girl, You Know It's True and Baby, Don't Forget My Number. So.
0: I thought it was Millie and Vanilli.
1: No, it's a group called Millie Vanilli. Pour one out for Rob. Fab is still kicking, though. Songs that get Tom fired.

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1: You are so fired.
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1: 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They'd rather talk to me.
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5: I couldn't handle too much more Milli Vanilli. That was a scandal. They didn't really do the songs. You know the Milli Vanilli scandal,
6: no.
5: Right? You really don't know?
6: No.
5: It's a TV movie and everything.
6: What? It's a TV movie?
5: Oh, it's a movie movie.
6: What does a TV movie mean?
5: It's a movie that wasn't good enough for the theaters, so they would put it on TV. This is before TV movies were the main thing. Now all the movies are TV movies.
6: Okay.
5: But there would be movies you'd go see in the theater, and then there would be stuff that would just be a TV movie.
6: No, these songs came out when I was like, I'm still in diapers.
5: But still, you should have heard the Milli Vanilli thing. So this
6: maybe I have, and I forgot.
5: They didn't sing the songs, and we all thought they won a Grammy for Best New Artist.
6: What?
5: And the two guys that went up and got the Grammy, Rob and Fab, didn't sing the songs at all. They were just pretty enough to go out and pretend to sing them in
6: so
5: public.
6: Pretty.
5: There were like studio musicians who did the songs. So it was.
6: So what, they were just lip-syncing?
5: They lost their Grammys. They took their Grammys back, and Rob and Fab were, you know, had to hide in disgrace and all that. Even though it wasn't their, I mean, they were just a couple of kids that had music that kind of sucked. So they replaced the songs with some other musicians and sent these dudes out, and they got famous.
6: Wow!
5: And they won a Grammy. Milli Vanilli. It was one of the greatest music, controversies, conspiracies in history. So
6: I'm reading about it right now.
5: And then
6: now.
5: They got sad, and Rob drank himself to death, I guess, or whatever.
6: Really, it's really sad.
5: Yeah. So Fab is still around. Is that what she said? Rob's dead.
6: Yeah, Rob's dead. Fab is still alive.
5: So there's only one. Really? There's only Milli or Vanilli. But they weren't Milli. They would go out and people would say, which one is Milli and which is Vanilli? And be like, no, that's the name of the band. I'm Rob. That's Fab.
6: Yeah, and we're not even singing.
5: And we're not. Shh. Don't tell anyone. We're getting to be very rich and famous.
6: It's not even a quarter to seven, and I've
5: already learned
6: so
5: something.
6: Much, so much today.
5: And that, boys and girls, is the story
6: of Milli Vanilli.
5: What do you want to talk about today? 800-223-9510. Hi, Will Rock. Who's this?
7: Hey, what's going on? It's Dan.
5: Dan, what can we do for you today?
7: I'm calling. I heard the spin the wheel thing.
5: Well, you got it. Leah's got to love your call, and then she rings the bell. Then you get to spin the wheel.
6: So far, Dan, I'm not loving this.
5: Yeah, she's not loving your call. Dan, I will spin the wheel, though, for you now. You don't get to win the money. I just want to see what would have happened if you would have done a better call.
7: Let's do it.
5: And then you would have picked what number between 1 and 95?
7: 51.
5: 51. Why 51, Dan?
7: I don't know. First one that came to my head.
5: All right. Let's see what we got here. We're looking for 51 for Dan and I. Not win a damn thing. It'll be crazy if it's 51. Computer, pick a number between 1 and 95. 51, 51, 51, 51, 51, 51, 51, 51, 51, 51, 51,
8: 73.
5: Oh.
7: That was my second guess.
8: Very underrated.
5: Sorry, Dan, you don't not win.
6: You double lost, Dan.
5: You double lost, Dan. Congratulations, you're our first double lose.

0: And spin the wheel! Yay! Tell your friends, Dan.
1: All right,
0: man. If you think up a better call...
2: Do we have a question?
0: Call up and you can take a shot that would actually matter. I don't have one. We could ask people who they're rooting for in the playoffs. You got the Dodgers. They got the Brewers. You got the Rays.
2: Who's I want to talk to Rays? One person who's rooting for the Guardians. Dodgers.
0: Yeah.
2: I know there's somebody. I know a lot of Rays fans.
0: My friend Brian, the bass player in Royal Bliss, is a Dodgers fan. We exchange barbs during the
2: games.
0: Not too much this time because Brian's
2: really quiet.
0: Team is getting his ass kicked finally.
2: They just look so defeated last night.
0: Yeah, so. Well, they're used to kicking everybody's ass with their $1 trillion salary. Yeah, so.
3: Playoffs. Don't talk about playoffs. Well, you kidding me?
0: Well, we could talk
3: playoffs?
0: About
3: playoffs.
0: Yeah, we could talk about playoffs. Dodgers, Brewers, Rays, Guardians. Who do you got? You know, Cubs fans right now. Dodgers, and then whoever plays the Brewers. I imagine. I don't know. Can't you root for? I root for the Cubs. I rooted for them last time they were in the series, even though I was a Cleveland fan.
2: So yeah,
0: I'm conflicted this time.
2: You're very
0: Cleveland,
2: conflicted.
0: But I got a ticket for each. You know.
2: Yeah.
0: And I'm going to cash both. I'm going to bail on one. FanDuel currently offering me my Brewers bet. Let's see. On my Brewers bet, I bet $100 at the beginning of the season. I'd win $3,000. They're currently offering me $1,469. So they're offering me $1,500 on my $100 bet, but I get $3,000 if the Brewers win the World Series. So they're halfway in their mind, halfway to the Brewers are going to do it. And then Cleveland, I bet $50 at the beginning of the season to make $2,000. They're offering me $276 for that.
2: You're going to bail on Cleveland, right?
0: Probably, yeah. Well, and I don't know that Cleveland's going to make it. Cleveland's got to, you know, win a game. They're going home now, though. They won one on the road, so they're set well if they can win the home games. And then I also bet Milwaukee.
2: But they've won more on the road than they have at home in the regular season.
0: In the playoffs, yeah, too. Yeah, so it seems like every team road is what it is. And then I have Milwaukee to win the World Series and Green Bay to win the Super Bowl. I parlayed that. You laughed out loud for $100 at the beginning of the season. FanDuel currently, it's a $65,000 payoff if it happens.
2: Kids, don't be like Uncle Tommy.
0: Well, this is all foul money. This is all money that I got. I won that Olympic gold medal hockey bet. I made $4,000 on that because I picked Jack Hughes to win it in overtime. Right. And he did.
2: And that was like
0: how. And I got $4,000 on that.
2: I remember telling people about that because how in all of the bets.
0: Yeah, Jack Hughes in overtime to win the gold medal and I got it right. So I'm betting with their money.
2: Yeah.
0: That's the only reason I bet. I don't bet $100. That's $65,000 though, and they're a little scared. They're currently offering me $374 on that. Mm. I've more than tripled my money, so I don't know what to do. Milwaukee's my team. Do we want to ask that for our question?
2: Sure.
0: You brought this up. I'm doing your conversation here. Do you have another idea for a question?
2: No, that's a good question.
0: All right. Who do you like right now in the baseball playoffs is the question, or you don't care? 800-223-9510. It's open phone Thursday. I just felt like suddenly you stopped caring about the conversation. I'm trying to figure out.
2: You're talking about all the money you're going to win and it does not.
0: And who do I spend it on?
2: Girlfriend and now Tracy gets the money.
0: You still benefit quite handily from my pittance of money. All right. I'm going to make somebody a winner.
2: Don't act like I'm a hoe and you're throwing me money.
0: I spread it around pretty well. Who buys?
2: Mm-hmm.
0: Who buys?
2: Mm-hmm.
0: Where do you think that comes from? It's my degenerate gambling wins. I'm going to make somebody a winner tonight. I got Greta Van Fleet tickets for the Allstate Arena show February 12th. That and your chance to qualify to join us on the Chula Vista Getaway in the Dells in just a few weeks. You want to go on that trip for free? Come out and have some Yingling with me tonight. Hanging out 95 Will Rock Chula Vista Getaway Giveaway with Yingling. Bottles of Yingling and Yingling Flight on special tonight. And your chance to win. Come on out Thursday night, tonight, 6 o'clock. The Cross is on Grand Avenue in Ingleside. I will see you there tonight with Yingling and Will Rock.
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0: It's open phone Thursday, 800-223-9510. Hi, Wilrock, who's this?
1: Hello.
0: Hey, who are you? Oh. Sam, where are you calling from, Sam?
1: Racine.
0: All right, Sam, I got to ask you before you go into whatever you want to talk about. Who do you got in the Brewers, playoffs?
1: Santa. Brewers, there all the way.
0: See how I mm-hmm. subliminaled him? All right, good call, Sam. What can we do for you today?
1: I've been listening to you guys all morning, and, you know, the matchup I would like to see in the World Series would definitely be the Guardians and the Brewers.
0: Yeah, right? Two smaller market teams that have never won the World Series.
2: Yeah.
0: Screw the Dodgers. And Tampa, why does Tampa even have a team? Did you see their stadium? It's an embarrassment to baseball. They got balls hitting the roof. Come on.
2: Really?
0: Well, the exactly. the lattice and all that. Yeah. Yeah, so they have to have rules in their stadium based on which ring the ball hits in the roof, what happens, whether it's a fair in play or foul ball.
2: I didn't know about this.
0: Those people don't deserve a baseball team.
1: If it hits the roof, it should be an automatic out. Plain and simple.
0: Well, it was when we played wiffle ball, I'll tell you that, right? Right? And they should make the left wall of the stadium as an automatic out, the right wall, you play it off there, pitcher's hand, and there should be ghost runners. They should use ghost runners, right?
1: No, not ghost runners.
0: Well, it looks like wiffle ball already down there. Let's turn it into wiffle ball. All right, Sam. I appreciate your vote. Thanks for calling, man.
1: No problem.
0: He's in Racine. I mean, who's going to pick, right?
2: If he didn't pick the Brewers.
0: Kind of a gimme. It's 6:50 now.
2: 60 and rainy this afternoon.
0: Yeah, they got all sorts of rules for that stadium, and the umpires get together and explain them with the teams before the thing and whatever. The roof fell in, and these people don't deserve baseball in Tampa. You suck, Tampa. Dodgers, your fans all in the stands going, I'm at the Dodgers game. What's the score? I don't know. I think the Rams are winning. Whatever. Hollywood starlets, get out of here with that BS. Who do you want in the playoffs or what else you want to talk about? It's open phone Thursday, 800-223-9510.

0: See, I saw those guys at Wrigley Field.
1: As long as we're talking about baseball this morning, I love Wrigley Field. I'm trying to do all the baseball parks. I got 8 left. Didn't cross any off this summer. Fail.
2: Yeah, what the hell? You act like you're busy or something.
1: Well, if I go to Tampa, if it ends up being Tampa and I go to Tampa for the World Series, then I could cross Tampa off. I'm going to go to that crap hole park. Might as well be to see my team beat them in the World Series.
2: What game would you have, though?
1: World Series tickets in Milwaukee are ridiculously priced.
2: Didn't we already do the math on what game that would be? And that
1: cause it would be game 3 would be the first one there, which would be probably on Tuesday.
2: No, but what game you would have tickets to the World Series for?
1: I have tickets for game 2 right now.
2: Okay.
1: Which is Saturday, standing room.
2: Would be in Milwaukee.
1: Yeah, if the 24th.
2: This is all hypothetically speaking.
1: Well, the Brewers are going to have the first. They have the best record.
2: I know,
1: of the
2: but this
1: teams.
2: Is. They still have to win the series. Yes. Is what I'm saying.
1: You don't want to jinx it.
2: Yes.
1: Okay.
2: Which
1: good,
2: I
1: good
2: know,
1: thinking,
2: like,
1: good thinking. They can still throw this away. They threw away the '82 series. They had it. Mm-hmm. They had it. It was right there. It was within outs away.
2: That was, you know, in the World Series.
1: That was in the. They threw that one. They can throw this one away before they get there. And they have been postseason chokers.
2: But they haven't this year. Great this year.
1: I feel like you're jinxing it now.
2: No.
1: I don't know what's going on. This is the year. If this isn't the year, it's never going to happen. So I have now standing room for game 2 in Milwaukee, which is on the Saturday, the 24th.
2: Okay.
1: So then they would go to, they would probably travel on Sunday and the first game in Tampa, which Tampa would be the 26th, or Cleveland Monday, probably. Which would mean, I don't have anything. I would do that. I would go to Tampa at the end of October and have some nice sunshine and drink a pina colada.
2: I don't even care where it is. It's a dream of mine to just go to a World Series game. Right. I don't even know. I don't care who's playing.
1: Right. Right.
2: You've been to a World Series game before.
1: I watched the Cubs beat the guard. It was the Indians at the time. I watched the Cubs beat them in Cleveland in one of those games. And then I watched the Texas Rangers win the World Series. I was in Arizona when they did it against the Diamondbacks, and they won the game. And then after, we went out and celebrated with Rangers fans, but in Arizona. It was cool. Yeah. So, and then this would be my third time, but my team's going, so
2: you have to.
1: I'm spending the $850 a piece for standing room tickets.
2: Oh.
1: Milwaukee's a baseball town. You'll be able to get seats in the seating bowl in Tampa for that.
2: Mm-hmm.
1: And if it is Tampa, it will be a lot of Milwaukee fans at the game.
2: Oh, yeah.
1: So we'll go to that. We'll figure that out. But we got to get there first.
2: Yes.
1: And I hope it's not Tampa. I hope it's Cleveland. Who do you think it should be? 800-223-9510. Call for OPT. That's our question. That's why we're talking about it. Hi, OPT. Who's this?
3: It's CJ.
1: CJ, what's up, CJ? How you doing, buddy?
3: Let's go, Brewers.
1: There you go. CJ's on the Brewers, and he's not on the bandwagon. I've seen you got Brewer gear. I see it in your when you're wearing stuff or whatever, so I'm proud of you, CJ.
3: And I got my Brewers cup.
1: Your Brewers what?
3: My water bottle.
1: Oh, cup. I thought you meant cup like you're wearing an athletic supporter. You know, the balls are not going to come out of the TV and hit you in the balls. You do not need a cup while watching baseball on television,
2: oh, that's
1: CJ.
2: Great.
1: CJ, even if you go to the ballpark, you don't need a cup.
2: Oh,
1: just so
2: funny.
1: You know, you're generally safe. Just
2: I'll be fine.
1: Cup. All right?
3: Yeah. Just, how are you guys?
1: Yeah. Good.
3: How are you, my prince?
1: Is that, me? I'm the prince.
2: Wow.
1: I got to thank you, CJ. See,
2: and I
1: now
2: didn't
1: you,
2: even get,
1: now
2: like,
1: you know how it
2: I didn't
1: feels.
2: Get beautiful.
3: Princess Leah Anderson.
1: There it is. Princess Leah. Not Leia, Leah.
2: I will all cut right. somebody for saying that.
1: Yeah, I know. That's why I keep a lightsaber handy, just in case you do. All right, CJ.
3: If you need a lighter, just let me know. I'll lay them up.
1: A lighter?
3: Yeah, lay them up.
1: No, I was saying a lightsaber. Never mind, CJ. All right, man. Have a good day. Go Brewers.
3: Bye.
1: All right, there was CJ. Anyway, it's good to hear from him. So Brewers are winning in our survey so far.
2: Yeah.
1: They just got to win on the field, and Leah's right. Don't jinx it. If anybody can choke in the playoffs, it's the Brewers. Anyway, 7 o'clock now, open phone Thursday, 800-223-9510. Who's the most famous fisherman of all time? I have my thoughts on the matter, and we will cover that next.
2: 60, rainy this afternoon, 50 overnight, 53 tomorrow. There's a chance of a shower as well. It is, why am I in Grand Rapids? It's 59 in Zion. And 58 in Elgin. Oh, because I wanted to look at Cleveland weather. That's why I was starting
1: also,
2: to...
1: Also, not in Grand Rapids.
2: I know, but I was moving my radar
1: can't
2: over.
1: Can you just say to the computer, what's the weather in Cleveland today? When's it going to rain? I think they moved the game from night game
4: in
1: to
4: Cleveland, day
1: game. In
4: Cleveland, it's mostly cloudy and 57 degrees right now, with a high of 71 and low of 57 today. Rain's not expected until late tonight.
2: Okay.
4: With a chance of showers around 10 p.m. and likely rain by 11 p.m.
2: Pussies.
1: So they moved the game, though, to noon. I think it was going to be a night game, and now it's a day game. I think. I don't know. Anyway, that's Cleveland.
2: That's Cleveland. Yeah. If you're curious about Cleveland.
1: If you want to know about Cleveland, we are your all Cleveland station. Suck it, WMMS. Oh, we're the top dog in town now.
2: It is time for the 95 Will Rock, 95 Second Update. A Waukegan school employee is accused of driving drunk with her three young children in the car, telling a witness she was drunk as hell. Prosecutors say two of the children weren't buckled in, and the 31-year-old refused sobriety test and a breath test. Bianca Reyes is accused of her fourth DUI and has been ordered held in jail after a judge revoked her pretrial release in a separate pending case. Burglars are targeting gaming machines at local bars and restaurants. Police say someone broke into a Mundelein area restaurant and stole cash from a gaming machine. Then days later, two masked suspects hit a bar in Riverwoods. Investigators are looking into the crimes, or looking into whether the two crimes are connected. Sports. 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They drain your pipes, not your wallet. In case you haven't heard, the Brewers beat the Dodgers and they are up. 3-0 leading the best of seven series. Game four is tonight at Dodger Stadium. ALCS tied at one apiece. Tampa Bay Rays at Cleveland Guardians. Game three at noon today because it's going to rain at 10 o'clock in Cleveland. Jets at Blackhawks tonight. Thursday night football. Seahawks at Broncos.
5: Stomp your feet. Oh, yeah. Clap your hands. You're part of the team. Sitting in the stands.
1: Wait. There's going to be more lasers. Here they are. Lasers. Hit the lasers. Oh, yeah. You're not going to beat a team with lasers. Mm-hmm. Yeah.
2: Boo, boo. Anyway. And finally, who doesn't want to play a game with real life issues? Were you ever a Grand Theft Auto player?
1: I've played it, but I've never played the, like, the you're trying to win the game or do whatever.
2: Mm-hmm.
1: I've just ridden around in the car and done dumb crap.
2: Thrown hose out and,
1: drove through the lawn and ran people over and just made, I'm not good at it. But it's fun to just drive around, you know?
2: Yeah.
1: Yeah, I've done that.
2: Crash into stuff.
1: I don't even know what is the goal of the game? Are
2: not
1: you
2: exactly
1: trying to become the drug
2: this would
1: lord
2: be a,
1: or something?
2: This would be a Caden question because he's definitely...
1: Has he won the game?
2: I don't know. I don't take interest in his gaming.
1: Do people win the game?
2: I'm not exactly sure.
1: Do you play online or is it just within the game?
2: I don't know.
1: I don't know any of
2: these. I don't know much about...
1: I sat down and played for a while and it was fun, but I'm like, why can't I do that? Well, you got to get good and you got to like have things. Mm-hmm. You got to like collect things.
2: Right.
1: I don't know how to do that. I'm just some poor guy driving around getting my ass kicked, basically. But it was fun.
2: I was good at Oregon Trail. That had real life issues, like dysentery.
1: Dysentery. All the time.
2: All the time. I'm always
1: dysentery.
2: Dying from the diarrhea.
1: Yeah, yeah. Plus, you just clack a couple of words in, so you don't have to have that kind of manual dexterity.
2: Well, Grand Theft Auto 6 is due to come out on November 19th, and... We already know that they're going to be adding refueling and gas prices to the game, but now...
1: Wait, what?
2: Like, you're going to... Like, the gas prices...
1: If gas in the game costs more, if gas in the real world costs more...
2: Yes.
1: Really?
2: That's what they're going to do.
1: Okay.
2: They're also...
1: I would like to be able to just steal gas. That's, like, one of the things I would like to do in Grand Theft Auto is not have to pay
2: for
1: gas.
2: You go up and you siphon the gas.
1: Yeah, right.
2: No, he is like the executive of the game is saying, no, we're going to address some real economic decline
1: issues.
2: So now
1: Grand Theft Auto people are going to have to walk around.
2: It says the game isn't about chasing success, wealth, and luxuries. It's about paying off your student loans and credit card debt.
1: Okay,
2: and
1: that's
2: trying
1: not
2: to save
1: real.
2: For a house while paying an arm and a leg for groceries.
1: That's not real. Is it?
2: They said that the game is going to be realistic and it's going to include a lot of humor and satire and surprises.
1: Oh,
2: surprises. There's going to be surprises.
1: This is why we don't do politics over here is because you need
2: a break.
1: Little break.
2: So that's where I'm going with this story.
1: Can I please go smack a bitch down?
2: And then throw her out of the car when I'm done with her?
1: Where my hose at? I mean, it's already politically incorrect, so make it real world incorrect, right?
2: Anyway. They said that there it's going to have a lot of humor and
1: all
2: satire.
1: Right. If real world is too much for you, and Grand Theft Auto then is too real world for you, come over here, and I still have a fart gun.
2: Always.
1: Listen, there's real problems in the world. We just like to give you a little break over here from thinking about it.
2: Excuse you.
1: More fart gun for you. we got to come up with a rhyme for 2027. More fart gun in heaven. It's 2027. More fart gun. It's like heaven. In 2027.
2: Because
1: you don't have to worry about your real world
2: problems.
1: You
2: can't think of anything else that rhymes with seven.
1: We have a few months to work it out, okay? Coming up next, who's the most famous fisherman of all time? You should know this answer.
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2: I think it's different when you go hunting, though, as far as the comparison hunting and fishing. Like, when you go hunting, your options of where you're going to go hunt are very limited, right? You don't have, like, there's not a big dispute.
1: Well, let me put a counterpoint out there.
2: Okay.
1: To go fishing, I need to find a body of water.
2: Yeah, well,
1: with fish in it.
2: But you're in Florida.
1: I'm also kind of limited on that.
2: Yeah, but you're in Florida.
1: But Florida, they have the castle law.
2: Okay.
1: Where if anybody even looks at your house, you can shoot them.
2: Yeah.
1: So let me propose this little bit of information. In Florida, you can hunt anywhere and anyone or
2: right
1: thing
2: from your yard.
1: Yeah. The fish are a little safer than the people in Florida.
2: Well, I just never thought of fishing being as dangerous as hunting goes, as far as the people, the company that you bring with you.
1: You ever have a fishing hook stuck in your hand?
2: No, but I know my brother went to go fish, and he actually hooked himself.
1: Yeah.
2: Right in the back.
1: Tell you this, I've had a couple of fishing hooks stuck in me. I've never been shot, in the woods. So, again, I'm going fishing still. And equally as dangerous, a little bit less of an injury, but
2: you
1: more plausible.
2: You may just want to
1: stay away from all of it.
2: Rethink your company with you.
1: I stay home and grocery store.
2: There you
1: feel
2: go.
1: Pretty
2: That's
1: safe.
2: It. You can watch fishing on TV.
1: Exactly. Which is always, I get except Babe Winkleman. You know Babe Winkleman?
2: I don't.
1: That is that he's like the most, he's the only fisher, he's a famous fisherman. Babe Winkleman.
2: Babe Winkleman. I'll put it on my watch list.
1: Yeah, okay. As soon as he's probably dead. Computer, how old is Babe Winkleman?
4: Babe Winkleman is 77. Born April 24th, 1949. Yep, the fishing legend's still out there reeling in the years.
2: He ain't dead. He's your age.
1: Yeah, Babe Winkleman. I am not 77. I'm also probably not as active as Babe Winkleman. I just like saying the name
2: Babe Winkleman. Babe Winkleman is definitely a comedy name.
1: Yeah. I've been waiting to say that on the radio my whole career.
2: Well, here it is. Yeah. This is not Babe. This is a different guy. A Florida man charged with attempted murder after allegedly shutting off the air supply of the teenage lobster diver that he was out fishing with because they had a dispute over the spot that they were going to fish at.
1: I'll teach you, you little bastard. I'll turn your mirror off.
2: 18 years old underwater.
1: Well, you need to learn from your elders. You need to shut up. Did they get any lobster there? No, because the kid didn't get any air.
2: No, he began gasping for air before his diving partner.
1: I told you this was a bad spot. I told
2: you
1: it was
2: a bad
1: spot. There's no air here. How the hell are we going to find lobsters when there's no air? Okay.
2: It's so bad to laugh, but he is okay. I mean, physically, probably not mentally.
1: Shut the air off.
2: Shut the air off because they got into an argument over where they were going to pick a spot to fish at. All
1: right. Is there an outcome? Did the guy get any trouble? Or do we know?
2: Michael Simpson, 51, denies the allegations, and his attorney says he plans to plead not guilty.
1: All right, so he did have to go to court. You tried to kill a kid.
2: You can't just shut off his air.
1: Yeah, that's a... I don't know. He just stopped breathing. I don't know why. What, he didn't fight any lobsters either. I'm pissed at the little prick. If he lives, we're gonna have words.
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0: A lot of action over there on the text line for Open Phone Thursday, so we'll get to that in just a little bit. Same number, talk or text, 800-223-9510.
1: It's probably a bunch of Cubs fans afraid to call in.
0: No, actually some pretty good some pretty good supportive texts.
1: Oh, so, all right. I'm sorry.
0: Including one from Cleveland.
1: Oh.
0: From Cleveland, not about Cleveland, from Cleveland.
1: See, I knew we were big in Cleveland.
0: Cleveland is one of my favorite places. I've vacationed there many times, and I'm not making that up. It is. I have a great time in Cleveland. Anyway, so we'll read that text and some other ones. 800-223-9510, talk or text. We do have an open phone line, though, so if you want to get through and talk to us on Open Phone Thursday, plug your business, talk about something you got going on this weekend, complain about something, whatever. 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But we don't have one ever. 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It's 7:18.
1: 60, rainy this afternoon, 50 overnight, 53 tomorrow with a chance of a shower. It is 55 in Woodstock and 58 in Waukee.
0: It's hilarious. Why is 55?
1: I'm just thinking.
0: What's going on?
1: It wasn't the 55. No, just the way I said 53 tomorrow and a chance of a shower. I'm like thinking of like there's a chance I might take a shower
0: there
1: tomorrow.
0: Leah may or may not take a shower.
1: No, today shower
0: Do you have
1: day.
0: Different versions of showers?
1: Oh, God, yeah.
0: Tracy has different versions of showers. She's like, I'm just going to do a rinse. And I'm like, okay.
1: Yeah.
0: I don't have different versions of shower.
1: Well, obviously, because you don't have all the hair. Yeah,
0: right. I just go in
1: there's
0: and
1: shaving
0: the same
1: day,
0: thing every day.
1: There's hair wash day.
0: Right.
1: There's just the rinse day.
0: Different versions of shower.
1: Whole bath.
0: This is why you people are crazy. Women are crazy. You got so much you got to deal with, and then guys are stupid. Mm-hmm. I'll admit it. We're idiots. It's like, I had one thing in my shower until she moved in. I haven't done a count lately. I had a bottle of shampoo that I also used to clean my body.
1: Okay.
0: So
1: if I'm ever in a pickle, I will do the same, but that shouldn't be your regular
0: Apparently
1: routine.
0: I'm always in a pickle. Okay. And then she moved in. Well, not moved in, but is taking up. She's squatting, basically. She's a squatter.
1: She's a squatter, yeah.
0: I have a squatter. So I have a squatter in my house. And my shower went from one thing to, I haven't counted lately. The last count, I believe it was 16 items. That's just in the shower.
1: Yeah.
0: And then there's two drawers. You know, I live in a tiny little place. Mm-hmm. There's two drawers in the bathroom. I had one, and I gave her the top one closest, you know, up, which I thought was nice. But it occurred to me that that was not enough. So now she has both drawers. And so my bathroom stuff is in a drawer in the living room.
1: Okay.
0: So then I'll occasionally walk dripping wet out to the living room to get, like, one of my shaving things or my
1: Can't you get
0: whatever.
1: One of those, like, behind or above the toilet things? Like,
0: she has a rack, a basket that is already in the bathroom.
1: Oh.
0: So, no. Yeah. We do have that. And then there's the cabinet that you open with the mirror on it, the medicine cabinet.
1: Yeah, that doesn't
0: cabinet.
1: Have much room.
0: I had two shelves in there, and that's all I needed. There was empty space. So she took up the empty space, and now I'm down to half a shelf.
1: Okay.
0: So if I don't look well styled, it's because
1: that's it. Yeah.
0: I'm being squatted out of my bathroom. God, I love it. She is just the best.
1: What's her name again?
0: Tracy.
1: Oh, okay.
0: And we spent a few hours on the phone last night, and I wrote her. She writes it, likes it when I write her. She calls them love letters, but it's just me rambling on about her. So there's that. Oh, are we on the radio? I'm sorry.
1: All good.
0: Anyway, call and talk about how wonderful your honey bunny, your sweetie
1: there you
0: doll
1: go.
0: Is. You can do it too. The airwaves are yours today. 800, enough of me. 800-223-9510. Call now, talk or text, same number. It's Open Phone Thursday. We'll do that next on Will Ride.
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0: It is Open Phone Thursday, 800-223-9510. Hi, Will Rock. Who's this?
9: Hi, my name is Katie.
0: Katie, who you liking in the baseball playoffs right now? Who are you rooting for?
9: Oh, my goodness. Brewers, of course.
0: All right, Katie. I feel like you said that just because you thought I needed an answer. But I appreciate you going with the one you thought I wanted.
9: I mean, it's the only team I've ever actually gone and watched.
0: Oh, okay. So. All right. Good. What can we do for you today, Katie?
9: I was just, calling to say hi and good morning. I have been having, a rough time lately. So
0: what's up? What's wrong? What's wrong? What's going on?
9: Well, my brother just passed away. So
0: I'm sorry to hear that. How old was he?
9: 38.
0: Very young. How may I ask how that happened?
9: You know, when people drink a lot and they don't control it, that's kind of what happens. You know.
0: Yeah. That's sad. I'm sorry you lost your brother. What can we do for you? How can we help you?
9: I don't know. So it was just Open Thursday, and I heard you talking about your little honeymoon phase and the squatter, and I was like, that's definitely me. I'm a squatter right now. I'm having that moment So I just think it's funny, kind of going through like a midlife crisis.
0: So you're on the other side of it. I live in my penthouse apartment. I live in a bar's parking lot. And my girlfriend has basically moved in, though unofficially, and so she's squatting. You're doing that with someone. You're squatting in someone's space.
9: Yes, absolutely. Currently, that is exactly what's happening.
0: But that's nice to have that person there, especially when you're going through something you're going through. So.
9: Very blessed, very lucky.
1: I didn't lose my brother, but I am also having a midlife crisis, and it's not
0: I
1: love her call. I'm not saying I think that this could help, right?
0: Yeah.
1: It's not gonna bring her brother back or take away all
0: nice
1: the pain.
0: To get a little, it's nice to get a little happiness or whatever. We got like $450 on the jackpot.
1: Right?
0: Katie, just run her bell. Right? You get to pick a number between 1 and 95. If it lands on the number you pick, you get the jackpot. So choose wisely. And then hopefully it'll... There's $465.99 in the jackpot now, thanks to Brett over at Kinnaman Accounting and Tax Service. What number do you want to pick between 1 and 95?
9: 62. Yep, that's why the number popped in my head.
0: Why? It just popped in. There's no reason. It just popped in your head.
9: Yep, 62. The number.
0: Let's go with it. Here we go. Let's spin the wheel. We're looking for a 62 for $465.99. This would be a good story if it lands on 62. Yeah. I'm hoping it does. Let's get the money for Katie the squatter. Computer, pick a number between 1 and 95. She's thinking
10: 25. Damn.
0: That was not
10: you really just well, needed a second opinion on a number.
0: That was not a... Katie, I'm sorry. Our computer is a succubus. I'm sorry about that.
1: I hope things get better, Katie.
9: You know what's wild is my birthday's on the 25th, so...
0: Damn it, Katie! You should have picked that number. You should have picked that number. I'm sorry for the loss of your brother.
9: You know what? You win some, you lose some.
0: I'm glad you got a place to squat. It's nice to have a soft landing place and a soft person, I'm glad you have that, and, you know, things will get better. Hang in there. If you need to talk to anybody, we're always here for you, okay?
9: Yes, I appreciate y'all talking to me. You guys have a good rest of your morning.
1: Thank you.
0: Katie, is there a song you want me to play to cheer you up? What song you want to hear?
9: Play something by like Dropkick Murphys if you can.
1: Yeah.
9: My brother.
0: Done. Dropkick. What's your brother's name?
9: Jeremy.
0: R.I.P. Jeremy's going to be looking down and rocking out in just a bit here, Katie. Thanks for calling.
9: Thank you so much.
0: Right. It is open phone Thursday, 800-223-9510. Dial it up now. 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Same number for OPT.
1: 60 and rainy this afternoon. 50 overnight. 53 tomorrow. There is a chance of a shower as well. It is 57 in Antioch and 57 in Palatine. And this burglar thought he hit the jackpot at a tech company. But he should have checked what he stole before celebrating. That is on the way after the 95 Will Rock, 95 second update. An 85-year-old Lake Bluff man is accused of firing 4 shots from his backyard while police were directing traffic after a nearby fireworks show. Officers say Roger Cruz told them he was shooting at laptop's hard drive. He's charged with reckless discharge of a firearm and was released with conditions.
0: Yeah! Yippee-ki-yay! Pew, pew, pew. So it was after like what?
1: Why
0: fireworks?
1: Is he shooting at a laptop's hard drive?
0: Pew, pew, pew. And the laptop's name was Hans Gruber. And he was pretending that he was John McClane.
1: Yeah.
0: Yippee-ki-yay, MF-er.
1: MF-er.
0: No, there was like a parade and he's excited. Pew, pew, pew, yay! You need a target. You're like, what can I hit? I hate laptop. It's always freezing up. Take that, laptop. Shut your laptop mouth. So, what the hell is the guy's out in the back shooting in the air?
1: 85 years old. Someone take this man's gun.
0: No, I mean, good on him. 85 and he's still able to, you know, pop a couple of caps.
1: He's got a good shot, yeah. Sports, that is brought to you by UA Local 118. Want higher pay and better benefits? Go to UALocal118.com. Milwaukee Brewers beat the Los Angeles Dodgers 6-2.
0: I was just seeing if it was still there.
1: Game 3 of the NLCS, giving the Brewers a commanding 3-0 lead in the best of 7 series. Game 4 is tonight at Dodger Stadium.
0: They were shooting off and they were going, pew-pew, pew-pew, pew-pew.
1: ALCS is tied at one apiece.

0: light laptop. Feel that. In that light, you want that laptop.
1: Airy.
0: Yeah. What color is it? I don't know. Open it up. Take a look.
1: Invisible.
0: It's also invisible.
1: I'm sure that will be the
0: next
1: thing
0: Apple
1: does.
0: It's the world's first invisible computer, and you're the first person to own it. No, you don't want one. Well, I got a whole van full of them. Are you sure? Anyway, the guy stole boxes.
1: Pretty much.
0: He stole boxes.
1: And they're still looking for the guy. The company is offering a $1,500 reward. For the record, Mac Minis can be worth up to $2,000.
0: If you have them.
1: And the box, zero.
0: The box is worth. Your cat is going to be excited by this. You know what I got for you is a van full of cat toys. It's a gymnasium for cats. Still, you don't want to buy it. What the hell? So look for the guy. He'll be at the cardboard compactor behind some store getting rid of his
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0: That's Dropkick Murphys for Jeremy. His sister Katie called up, and he will be missed by her. That is for sure. There's shipping up to Boston, 737 Will Rock Morning Show, Tom and Leah. It's Open Phone Thursday. What do you want to say on the radio? Got a phone line, open 800-223-9510. And yes, to the text line coming up next. Our question today, who would you be rooting for if you're rooting? If you are rooting, who are you rooting for in the baseball playoffs? So got Milwaukee and L.A. at Cleveland and Tampa. Or maybe you don't care. I don't know. Next year, I won't care. If they go on strike, I'm done. So I'm hoping the Brewers get it done this year, and then that would be the end of baseball for me, because I'm not millionaires and billionaires fighting over how to split those piles of money when people have a hard time filling their gas tank.
1: Is right.
0: A little bit like, so are me. It's me over here complaining that I got standing room for the World Series. At least I was able to. My team is going. Mm-hmm. I mean, and it's a big, that's an expense, but you know.
1: Experiences over things if you can afford to do it, and you can. But yeah, there are people, like you said, and the grocer. Chest hurts just thinking about
0: it. So I'm not complaining. I'm lucky that I've got standing room, you know, for the thing. So, if baseball, they're talking about a strike, and they go on strike, I'm going to be like, are you guys kidding me?
1: Mm-hmm.
0: Figure it out. Anyway, 738 Will Rock Morning Show, Tom and Leah, 800-223-9510. 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
1: 60, rainy this afternoon, 50 overnight, 53 tomorrow with a chance of a shower or two. It's 59 in Racine and 55 in Wonder Lake.
0: We will go to the OPT lines coming up next. Coming up this Saturday, when I told Tracy about this, she's out in Portland right now, telling Portland, sorry, peace out, suckers. When I told her what we're doing Saturday night, she's like, I'm coming back Friday. Saturday night, Racine Zoo live broadcast. That's pretty cool. They got the Racine Zoo's fifth annual Jack-O-Lantern Nights. Holiday lights go on, all sorts of decorations. $10 gets you in, two and under are free. This thing's going on Thursday through Sunday, 6 to 10. While I'm there on Saturday night broadcasting live, I've got tickets for Alice Cooper at the Genesee and tickets for Greta Van Fleet February 12th at the Allstate Arena. That show is. That's this Saturday night. Things start at 6 at the Racine Zoo, Main Street, downtown Racine. We'll see you there with Will Rock.
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0: 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This text says, large estate sale on West Frontage Road, north of Mars Cheese Castle. Lots of tools and toolboxes. So that's going on. We had that guy, we had a call the other day about that.
1: Yeah.
0: So, big estate sale going on. West Frontage Road. You can stop at the Mars Cheese Castle.
1: Love me.
0: Have a Bloody Mary.
1: Mm-hmm.
0: And then
1: or
0: go
1: just
0: and
1: have food and eat some cheese.
0: They sell that there?
1: Yeah. They do have good bloodies, though.
0: Just go for the Bloody Marys. So there's that. Hey, Tom and Leah, even though I'm a diehard Cubs fan, I'm rooting for the Brewers and the Guardians for the World Series, with the Brewers taking it all. Peter from Island Lake. Right. I mean, small market teams never have won the thing.
1: Well, and especially with this pending lockout.
0: Yeah. Like, I don't want that.
1: Strike or whatever the hell.
0: Yeah. Here's the one. Here's the one I was talking about earlier. All I saw was the lead line. It says, I do live in Cleveland and listen to your show most mornings, much better than the morning show on WMMS. Keep up the great work. That's just the only rock station I knew to reference in Cleveland.
1: You just pulled
0: but
1: it
0: yeah,
1: out
0: I don't
1: here.
0: Even know what's on the morning there. Mm-hmm. I'm sure that they're
1: marginal.
0: I'm sure it's more of a radio,
1: all radio is
0: morning
1: marginal.
0: Show than this is, though. This is just me and you dicking around. Good morning, Tom and Leah. Tom, did you hear the McHenry Outdoor Theater will be playing It's a Wonderful Life on December 4th. I am in. That is my number one movie.
1: Oh, and we know somebody there. We could get you like VIP.
0: My dog's name was George Bailey. Joe Cicero works over there. I don't know.
1: Joe Cicero of
0: Joe and Tina, and they're back.
1: Tell your neighbors.
0: I don't know if you heard. Tell your neighbors. Wake the kids. Joe and Tina are back.
1: They're what?
0: They're back.
1: What?
0: They're up for a they're going to win a Marconi next week. They're up for a Marconi. They're up for a Marconi. Joe and Tina are. A quality award that must be. Hi, Will Rock, OPT. Hi there. Hello.
12: Nice. Yes, hey, Tom, hey, how you doing? It's Andy, the Twisted Hook.
0: That's a lot of phlegm there,
1: you.
0: Andy. That was a lot of phlegm.
1: Was that a sneeze or a cough?
12: That was Mo next to me. She's putting on
0: Hypoallergenic. It's supposed to not make you.
12: That's hard to say.
0: Not for me. Hypoallergenic. It's supposed to not make you sneeze.
12: Yeah, that's
0: you can
12: what
0: do it. Say it. You can do it. Go ahead.
12: Hyperallergenic.
0: Hypo.
12: I'm not. Hypo.
0: Allergenic.
12: Allergenic.
0: I feel like I'm talking to Leah right now. I feel like I'm having a Leah moment. So
12: I don't know what's going on.
1: We
12: you know,
1: all have them. Our boss did the other day.
0: Yeah, everybody mispronounces words.
12: Listen,
0: you're a
12: I'm not the best.
1: So is he.
12: My parents gave me, you remember those things you pull and they speak, the speak and say is a different animal?
0: See and say. So this,
12: remember that toy?
0: The cow goes moo. The duck goes quack.
12: Yeah.
0: See,
1: it's more like speak and say. Like the devil. It sounds like the devil.
0: It's a CNC. What is the CNC? Is the devil? Why? Hold on.
1: That's the voice. Like,
0: oh,
1: have you ever seen?
0: The,
1: I think it was.
0: It goes, the cow goes, moo. Kill your parents. Kill.
1: I think it was a Dane Cook skit.
0: All right.
12: But mine broke.
0: They all broke. They all broke.
12: It was, Well, they told me it was an underwater animal, a speak and say. Whatever you pulled.
0: You couldn't hear it.
12: The seahorse goes.
0: Blah, blah, blah. And then they jammed your head into the toilet. And they're like, listen, you stop breaking your toys, little bastard. So it was the ones with the string. The strings would eventually break. And then you'd just throw it out. And then they came out, they had that big plastic handle you would pull so that the string wouldn't break. Did you have a string one or a plastic handle one? This is how we figure out how old you are.
12: I had the string one with the little circle, like your finger.
0: Yeah, the little red circle that you stick through. Yeah. Yeah. And then you'd try and trick it. Yeah. You'd see if you could put the arrow like in between two, and you could put it on one and see if you could get it to say the other, get it to be non-accurate.
12: Exactly.
0: That's what I did. We did not have a lot of...
12: This is what the lobster says.
0: Yeah, we didn't have...
12: And then pull it and there'd be nothing.
0: We didn't have toys when I was a kid. We just basically broke the crap we had. Your parents sound sadistic, man.
12: Yeah, they were all right, you know. Right. But they were all right.
0: Except when they were drowning me and my toys.
12: We're trying to do a plug.
0: Okay.
12: I'm trying to see if we can get a plug for Sweetest Day, you know, at the Hook here in Twin Lakes.
7: We got this weekend.
12: We got 2.5 pounds. Yeah, it's this weekend, you guys. Sweetest Day, you know.
7: Mm-hmm.
12: And congratulations to you, Tom, by the way.
0: So I got to do something for Sweetest Day now. Oh, jeez. Oh,
7: she's not even here.
12: No,
7: you're
12: you
7: fine.
12: Don't have to.
0: She's not here. I'm
12: you're
0: not.
12: Fine.
0: Yeah,
12: you're
0: I'm
12: fine.
0: Not. All right. But the Twisted you're Hook working, has a special,
12: man.
0: What, Saturday night?
12: Saturday night, Sweetest Day, we got a lot going on. We got a 2.5 pound prime porterhouse. It's a shareable steak, delicious, with some amazing sides.
0: Is it shareable? Is it? It's 2.5. Is it shareable? I don't think so. It's only, you know, yeah.
12: No, that's guys like us, perhaps not.
0: It's my porterhouse.
12: We got lobster, we got steak, we got pork chops. I think you like the pork chop, if I remember.
0: Oh, yeah, I like it all.
12: So anyways, come on up.
7: So good.
12: Or down, dependent to the Hook in Twisted Lake.
0: Twisted Lake. The Twin Hook and Twisted Lake. Are you drinking already? What is going on? It's a little early for that, isn't it? Anyway.
7: The food is insane.
0: Yeah.
7: We're planning double date there. We have some celebrating to do.
0: Yeah. We're planning double date there, so we'll see. What are you celebrating?
7: We can't say yet.
0: You
7: not me. I'm not celebrating anything.
0: Am I celebrating
7: something? I don't even know what I'm bringing.
0: What am I celebrating?
7: Maybe not you, but no, Tracy's going to make the move back here.
0: That's true. That's true. Yeah.
7: So
0: she's out in Portland saying, peace out, bitches.
7: Peace out, laters, gators.
0: I've ruined her life. It's 7:49.
7: 60 and rainy this afternoon.
0: Want to do early news or not? I can play a song if you want.
7: Sure, I'll do the early news.
0: Oh, I don't like the look on your face right now.
7: I wasn't ready.
0: I'll see you in hell. Okay. Here's Papa Roach.

0: 95 Will Rock, the Rock Station, Tom and Leo Will Rock Morning Show. We get to today's first $1,000 word, 95 Will Rock's Fall Cash. Your chance to win $1,000 every single day. First word of the day coming up. You got your phone out anyway for Open Phone Thursday. Might as well text the word to us and have a shot at the money. 800-223-9510 for OPT or for that. We're winning on the money. 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That's the number this person called. Hi, Will Rock. Who's this?
1: Good morning.
0: Good. It's truck driver Paul. Hey, Paul.
1: Yeah.
0: How are you doing? What's going on out there on the roads today?
1: I just picked up a load of stone going to Mundline and, you know.
0: What'd you get?
1: A good old day.
0: What kind of stone you get? Number six? Are we number six? Yeah. All right.
2: What the hell are you guys talking about?
0: Six stone. He got a load of six stone. They're grading something or they're laying some pipe or something. They need a little six stone.
2: Okay. So. Hi, Paul.
1: Yeah, we're doing it.
0: Number
1: good morning.
0: Six stone keeps the world moving right now. I mean, if they're building something, there's.
2: I didn't know we numbered our stones.
0: Yeah, we do.
2: I thought we hit stone one, stone two, and then after that, there.
0: Well, anyway, so what? Brewers, Guardians, Dodgers, or Rays, Paul?
1: I'm going to stick with the Brewers. I mean, I'm a Cubs fan and all, but, you know, you got to give it up to the Brewers. They're playing pretty good.
2: Yeah.
0: I think this might be the year, so there you go. All right.
1: Hope so.
0: Anything else?
1: I just want my buddy Jerry to have a really good day today.
2: Oh, wishing Jerry a good day.
0: Why does Jerry need a good day?
1: I don't know. For some reason, he just don't like me.
0: All right.
2: He's always giving Paul the middle finger.
0: Listen, if Jerry don't like you, I know you, Paul. I gotta tell you, I'm gonna believe there's something seriously effed up with Jerry. If you
2: right?
0: don't
2: is
0: like
2: Paul,
0: Paul
2: not the best person
0: I don't
2: ever?
0: Know, I don't know who don't like Paul. I don't know who don't like truck driver Paul. So Jerry, get it figured out. All right,
2: Paul, are you gonna be out tonight?
1: You betcha.
2: All right.
0: Oh, it's Queen
2: I'll
0: of Hearts
2: at the
0: Legion. There you go. Cody, get me one of those carbless from the bottom shelf.
2: Not on Thursdays.
0: Why do you make me bend over and pick those up all the
2: Shut
0: time?
2: Up.
0: Thanks,
2: Not
0: Paul.
2: On Thursdays.
0: Oh, there's no Cody tonight?
2: No.
0: Man, they got to change his schedule. So
2: they really do.
0: He
2: needs to be there
0: night.
2: 7 days a week.
0: Yeah. Tonight's night. How much is the Queen of Hearts jackpot up to?
2: Paul would know better. He's the one that gives me the money to put into the pot.
0: So you're not even, wait a second, you're not even gambling your own money? Paul, you're being played. She's a thirst trap. Stop. I can't be there tonight, guy. I'm going to be at the Cross.
2: You
0: In Ingleside. I can go to the Queen of
2: Queen
0: Hearts.
2: Queen gets drawn at 6. You have plenty of time to get to
0: the Cross, and I expect to see you there tonight.
2: Okay. What time does it start?
0: We start at 6. We draw at 8. We draw
2: at
0: 8.
2: Teleport.
0: We draw at 8.
2: Okay.
0: So you can be there by 8. You don't need to be in the drawing. You're going on the CVG anyway.
2: Yeah, I'll be there.
0: We're going
2: to
0: qualify somebody for the Chula Vista Getaway. I've got concert tickets and Yingling bottles and Yingling flight on special. Tonight at the Cross, things start at 6. We draw at 8, Grand Avenue in Ingleside. We'll see you there with our friends at Yingling. And we'll rock at 7:55.
2: 60 and rainy this afternoon. 50 overnight. 53 tomorrow. There is a chance of a shower. It is... forgot what I was doing.
0: The news.
2: Yeah.
0: You're doing the weather and then the news.
2: What? This is news to me.
0: Very vexing for you every time.
2: It is 56 in Crystal Lake and 57 in Kenosha. And forget dinner and a movie. We were just talking about Sweetest Day being this weekend. What a growing number of couples are choosing to do on their date night instead.
0: People, now listen. Yeah. Do you require Ryan to do something for Sweetest Day?
2: No, I didn't even know it was.
0: Does
2: Sweetest
0: he do?
2: Day.
0: Do you guys
2: no.
0: ever?
2: I mean, I think when we first started dating a bajillion years ago, there was like something, but that's ship is.
0: People talk about Valentine's Day and they're like, "Oh, it's a Hallmark holiday." It's not. It's actually there's the St. Valentine's Day and all that. It's kind of a real holiday. It's nice to have one day a year to celebrate romance, right? Or file for divorce, as somebody did that to me, I'm not saying, which was either tone deaf or intentional. Sweetest Day is not a Hallmark holiday, but it is a made-up holiday to sell things. A candy company, we talked about Cleveland, I believe they're from Cleveland, they're from Ohio,
2: okay.
0: Invented Sweetest Day to sell more of their candy.
2: Ah.
0: And then it caught on nationally, so it literally did start out as a sales pitch, so... Mm. When I fail at Sweetest Day, I have that in my back pocket to pull out and go, what's actually made
2: it's
0: up
2: It's actually
0: holiday
2: not a real holiday.
0: Yeah. But do you think this is, would be our first one together Saturday night? I mean, I don't know where Tracy lands on Sweetest Day.
2: I think that all of your days are Sweetest Day with her.
0: They really
2: like
0: are.
2: You really treat her like a princess.
0: She really is.
2: So I don't think that she expects anything.
0: I should probably turn it up to 11.
2: Probably.
0: I need goats, puppies, and ducks. And I need them in a synchronized
2: parade.
0: These are
2: a few of her favorite things.
0: Yeah. So okay. I get a lot of videos of little cute animals. So if you have copious amounts of puppies, I can borrow just Saturday.
2: Just Saturday. One day only.
0: Yes, I would like to borrow a dozen puppies.
2: So. Or you could choose to do what other couples are doing, Tom.
0: All right.
2: That is on the way.
0: I'll do that. Thank you.
2: I think that you'll like this. After the 95 Will Wreck, 95 Second Update, two major Chicago area health systems, Rush and Endeavor Health, plan to merge into one giant network with 12 hospitals and more than 400 care locations. The combined system would operate under the Rush name, serve more than 2 million patients a year, and include Highland Park Hospital. The merger is expected to close in early 2027.
0: Well, that sounds like it should lead to layoffs for many employees, an increased strain on our healthcare system, less competition, but corporate profits going up for them and executives being paid large bonuses.
2: Yeah.
0: Sounds like a great plan. I'm
2: on board.
0: Now I'm waiting a year to see a cardiologist. Not. That way I'll get to wait 18 months and it'll cost more.
2: Yeah.
0: But they'll make more.
2: Mm-hmm.
0: I love it.
2: Yeah, our healthcare
0: system. The more healthcare mergers, the better.
2: Yeah.
0: Yeah.
2: Well, we'll see if this one even happens. There's a lot of regulatory.
0: Well, I certainly hope so, because we've got some of the executives only have one boat. Only one boat, Leah.
2: They need more
0: boats.
2: They
0: need a little boat to get to their big boat.
2: They're tired of obviously. Sports brought to you by...
0: Will you be empathetic one time for the executive class,
2: please? They only have one boat.
0: What are you going to do with one boat?
2: I don't know. And their boat can't fit all of their friends on it either.
0: Don't even get me started on what we're paying for private jets right now, the executive class.
2: Oh, man. Poor execs. Sports brought to you by Windy City Rooter. They drain your pipes, not your wallet. Milwaukee Brewers beat the Los Angeles Dodgers 6-2 in Game 3 of the NLCS, giving the Brewers a commanding 3-0 lead in the best of seven series. Game 4 is tonight at Dodger Stadium. ALCS is tied at 1-1. Tampa Bay Rays at Cleveland Guardians. Game 3 is at noon today. Jets at Blackhawks. Thursday Night Football. Seahawks at Broncos. And finally...
0: If you think this is what I should do, then this, sight unseen, I'm going to do this with Tracy,
2: okay,
0: no matter what it is. Thank you for the advice.
2: Couples are now embracing pole dancing together as a way to stay active and spend quality time together.
0: Wait, are they both dancing? Is they're one both- watching and nope. one is pole dancing?
2: Nope.
0: No, I can do
2: too
0: 50,
2: late.
0: I can do 50% of this.
2: Too late.
0: One of us can pole dance and the other one can watch.
2: Nope, you got to get up there on that pole, Tommy. Got to get, you know, if you fall off the pole, you got to.
0: When
2: you fall off the pole and break a hip, you got to get back up and the other hip.
0: You're going to have to help me every day from the car into the studio and from the studio back to the car.
2: I'm gonna have
0: for
2: to pick
0: months.
2: You up.
0: Yes.
2: Oh my gosh, you could go out there and learn
0: what
2: spins,
0: you wish for.
2: Lifts and routines side by side. So there, this is what I'm
0: couples
2: laughing about.
0: Couples pole dancing.
2: What I'm laughing about is that, like, imagine you're at a wedding, or imagine you're getting married, okay? And you're at your reception, and you come out, and instead of your first dance,
0: you do your first pole routine.
2: You do your
0: together.
2: Pole routine together. That is what one couple in Los right. Angeles.
0: Obviously. Los Angeles. Another reason to hate the Dodgers.
2: Instead of a traditional first dance, they did a pole dance together.
0: Another reason to hate the Dodgers.
2: Oh, my gosh.
0: Yeah.
2: A relationship therapist, Thomas, said that physical activities requiring close connection
0: can
2: help partners develop a deeper sense of
0: physical activity. We have a pole physical activity we do.
2: Okay.
0: And I am quite winded every time. I told you that's where they'll find me dead. With a smile,
2: on your face.
0: Right, right. There's a pole activity that involves both of us.
2: I know multiple people who have had death during sex.
0: That's not what I was saying. I said an activity. I didn't say that.
2: I just don't think you want to leave that on her plate for the rest of her life. Like, please.
0: What
2: do I
0: care? I go out happy.
2: Yeah, but she
0: the
2: has to carry
0: show
2: that
0: up and the paramedics show up and they're like, hey, miss, excuse me, I know you're really sad right now and all that, but would it be okay if my buddy and I took a few pictures? Look at his face. Can we just take a picture of his face? I've never seen anyone happier and dead, you know, at the same time. I just go out looking like this. Right?
2: Please don't ever make that face again.
0: And I want that etched on the tombstone. This is how he went out. There's no downside to this for me.
2: For you, unless you actually love Tracy and you don't want her to carry that pain around with her for the rest of her life.
0: She should take a picture too. Make it her screensaver. Anytime you're feeling lonely, babe.
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0: All right, you need $1,000. 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Love, L-O-V-E. 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
2: Yeah.
0: L-O-V-E. 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Your love, she said. We'll have another word for you after 10, noon, 2, and 4. 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It's 805.
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0: 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Talk or text. Do it now. We got a birthday to celebrate. Coming up with apologies to Kevin Dubrow. Welcome to the show, Kev.

0: The world is a vampire. That is set to drain. That is true. 8:14, Will Rock Morning Show, Tom and Leah. It's the best day of the week, though. It's Open Phone Thursday. I love it. 800-223-9510. Dial it up. 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Talk or text. A bunch of texts. We'll get to some of those coming up as well. It is 8:15.
1: 60, rainy this afternoon, 50 overnight, 53 tomorrow with a chance of a shower or two. It is 57 in Spring Grove and 58 in Lake Forest.
0: Saturday night, if you're looking for something to do, come to the G-Spot. It's always perfect here. It's climate controlled.
1: Oh, yeah. I thought we were going to talk about something else. Sorry, my bad. My bad, bro. Yeah.
0: Saturday night is Bandemonium here at the G-Spot. 5 o'clock things start. We got 4 bands for you. Dejected, A Year Ago Today, Iskulis, and Apex Aura. So
1: obviously.
0: I think they just drew names out of the dictionary. But this Saturday night, it's 4 bands, and then you come out and vote, and then next Saturday night, it's the finals. So you get to pick who makes the finals of Bandemonium this Saturday night. $5 gets you in. 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
0: So I'm gonna call one of your predecessors, my original morning show co-host, Joni. It's her birthday today.
1: Aww.
0: So I thought we're gonna call her from my cell phone because I don't think she'd recognize the studio line. And we'll see if she will answer
1: your call.
0: My call. I haven't spoken to Joni in a long time.
1: She might have your number blocked.
0: She probably has my number blocked. I know I block it. Put it on speaker here. There it is, ringing. Why is it ringing so low?
1: I don't know.
0: It went to voicemail.
1: Well, at least you know you're not blocked.
0: Well, it went pretty quick.
1: Mm.
0: Joni, it's Tom. We did a radio show together for many years, and then I went away, and then when I came back, we did a radio show together for many years. I was just calling to wish you happy birthday. 21, able to drink. Text me back so I know you're alive. I'll talk to you later. Or text at you later. Happy birthday! So there you go. If you know Joni, wish her a happy birthday. She was a hoot. That was my first co-host.
1: She was a hoot.
0: They like laid her in on me. Or they laid me in on her and was like, all right, this is your co-host now. And
1: she's sink like, or swim.
0: Yeah. So, I mean, we had been working together for a while, but...
1: It's weird when you get put together with somebody that you don't know at all. That was my first full-time morning show. Like, Wes and I did not know each other at all. Yeah. Yeah, it was like going on a freaking vacation with a stranger.
0: Right, because it's not a little thing. You're in a room.
1: Yeah.
0: You're in a room 5 hours a day with somebody that you're not having sex with.
1: Yeah.
0: You know, it's like a marriage. It's like an arranged marriage, but with no loving in it. So it's very difficult. And they did that to Joni, and she was great. She's the sweetest, nicest, kindest person. So happy birthday to Joni.
1: I feel like I've heard you say that about other people, too.
0: Multiple people can be that.
1: No, if you're the sweetest and the kindest, then you are the sweetest. It's a tie. Sorry, Joni. It's a tie between... It's a 1,000-way tie.
0: Well, you're not on the list.
1: I know,
0: so
1: I'm not sweet.
0: Yeah, exactly. You're my favorite co-host. I say that publicly all the time. So, but she had a bit called Jokes Joni Don't Get.
1: Mm-hmm.
0: And it was rather enjoyable. Here's that flashback. Happy birthday, Joni. Jokes Joni Don't Get. A man who had been caught embezzling millions from his employer went to a lawyer seeking defense. He didn't want to go to jail, but his lawyer told him, "Don't worry, you'll never have to go to jail with all that money." And the lawyer was right. When the man was sent to prison, he didn't have a dime. you get it?
13: Yeah.
0: What is it?
13: I get it.
0: You got to explain
13: Come
0: it.
13: On, you got to give me a break here.
0: You can't just say you get it. You got to explain it.
13: Because when you go to jail, you can't take your money with you.
0: Nope, she doesn't get it. Uh-huh. I knew she wouldn't get it. Yay! You didn't get it.
13: Yes, I did.
0: She didn't get it. No.
13: What's the joke?
0: When it was time to go to jail, which he didn't end up going to jail, he didn't go because he had spent all his money on the lawyer to keep him out of jail. The lawyer had all the money. Jokes Jenny don't get. I knew that one would work. Success! Yay! So good to have you back.
14: Tom and Joni in the morning.
15: Something takes a part of me. Something lost and never seen.

0: Corn on Will Rock, Tom and Leah Will Rock Morning Show. It's 8:27. It's open phone Thursday, 800-223.
1: Yeah, stall. I need time.
0: 9510. Hi. Speak slowly, please. What's up? Who's this? Where are you calling from?
2: Oh. Hi, this is Roy.
1: Hi.
0: Good morning, Roy. We're stalling for you. Do your thing. Don't focus on this. Get your thing squared
1: away.
0: I'm fine. Stalling for you.
1: Fine. Roy, Hi, Roy.
0: What's up, Roy?
2: Oh, not much. How you doing?
0: Good. Brewers, Dodgers, Guardians, or Rays?
2: Brewers and Rays, because I cannot root for anybody in Ohio because I have family in Michigan, and they would kill me.
0: Okay, fair enough, fair enough. All right, what's up? What's up with you today, Roy?
2: Indiana Brewers. This is fire prevention month, and as it is, I wanted to lay a little bit of information on the folks out there that lithium ion batteries are the new danger these days, because these things, when you charge them, can catch fire. So don't charge them on something that is flammable, and always be there to pay attention to them so that, you know, if something does happen, you have the ability to put it out.
0: That's good advice. What I do is I charge mine. I use the same power strip. It's overloaded. It's got a lot of plugs in it. I use the same power strip that I use to for my Christmas tree lights. Now, my Christmas tree is still up from last year. It's very dry. It's a natural tree, and I charge my phone under that. With the lithium batteries in a power strip that I have overloaded with multiple plugs. And then for safety, what I do is I've got an oily rag that I rest it on. So if it bursts into flames, at least the oily rag will burn, you know, first. So I think that's the best way to go.
2: Is your just sounds like a nightmare.
0: Is your GPS disagreeing with me, Roy? Are you lost? Or what? Do you need the GPS, Roy? Did we need the GPS on this call?
2: Well, I just need my GPS to do my job.
0: Where are you going?
2: Currently, I'm in Harvard driving down Route 14.
0: It's not that many roads, Roy. You're in Harvard. This is like, you know.
1: I don't know. When I go to Harvard, though, I get very confused.
0: With both roads. Yeah. Okay. All right. All right.
1: Just because it's not a place I go often.
0: All right, Roy, I hope you get there. And remember Roy's advice. Make sure your lithium batteries are resting under a dry Christmas tree on an oily rag in an over-plugged-in outlet.
1: No, that is not what Roy said.
0: I think that's what he said for safety reasons, Leah. Man. Okay? Safety reasons.
1: Safety first.
0: It is 8:30 now.
1: 60, rainy this afternoon. 50 overnight. 53 with a chance of a shower tomorrow. It is 58 in Kenosha. 57 in Vernon Hills. And if you're flying for Halloween, the TSA has some reminders for you.
0: Who flies for Halloween?
1: Caden is.
0: Really? For Halloween?
1: Well, he's going to Kentucky to be with his girlfriend for Halloween.
0: It's specifically a Halloween.
1: For Halloween.
0: I stand corrected.
1: Well, because Halloween lands on a Saturday this year.
0: Huge travel day. Going to see the family. What are you doing? I'm getting the Scream mask. You know, the murder guy?
1: Oh my gosh,
0: guy?
1: We watched Scream the other night.
0: You know, the murder guy with the long? Yeah. I'm getting one of those and a knife.
1: Ghostface.
0: And I'm flying to see family. I'm going to see my great-great-grandmother. She's 106. And what I'm going to do is I'm going to jump out of the closet at her and be like, Grandma! Ah! I think she's going to love it. It's going to be a great Halloween. All of her 100 centurion.
1: And then I'll be in town for her funeral.
0: Well, conveniently located. I can hang out a couple more days while we bury Grandma and the four friends that were in the room with her at the time. It's a mass stabbing without an actual knife at the old folks home. Yeah, in retrospect, I probably shouldn't have done the mask, just the knife. I get it now. I get it. That's what Grandma said. That's what she said as I was jumping out at her. I'm like, Grandma, you're a great actress. I believe that you're actually having an infarction right now. Grandma, are you? That's the end of Grandma.
1: No pulse.
0: Oh. Man, I'm good at Halloween. I'm glad I traveled. Great big family holiday. Big family holiday for us. If you're traveling for Halloween, we've got some pointers for you from the TSA coming up.
1: Oh,
0: don't take the knife to the airport.
1: Oh, that is coming up after sports.
0: All right, sports.
1: Oh, my God.
0: Whatever. Don't judge my Halloween, you know?
1: You do you, boo. Brought to you by Pratt's Chimney Service, chimney leaking.

0: That's the guy who needed it explained. That if you need a seatbelt explained, I contend that you shouldn't wear one. And if the plane hits a bump, you should die.
1: Oh. But what if you sit down and you forget to buckle your seatbelt? And while the guy's doing the demonstration, that's what happens to me. I'm like, oh, shoot.
0: Oh, buckle your seatbelt. You are the guy.
1: I am the guy.
0: I'm the
1: buckler.
0: That's, you know what I like to do now?
1: On point.
0: You know what I like to do now is when they demonstrate the seatbelt, I click mine in as loud as I can and go, okay.
1: I did it.
0: I got it. Thank you.
1: Ta-da.
0: Look at me. I did the seatbelt. Will the seatbelt inflate? If it doesn't inflate, oh, wrong thing. My bad.
1: Oh, man. Well, the TSA. TSA.
0: She can't buckle her seatbelt or speak.
1: Has released this list of guidelines. It's a big flying Halloween weekend.
0: Huge holiday. Huge. I mean, people just traveling all over to see their family.
1: Oh, my gosh. Caden's actually taking an overnight flight.
0: Red eye so that he can be there for... But she's in college. That was the fun time in Halloween. We would go to Madison. We'd leave Whitewater. People come to Whitewater for St. Patrick's Day. We'd go to Madison for Halloween. Lacrosse for Oktoberfest. This is why my grades weren't good. I knew the party schedule around the UW system.
1: Yeah.
0: I just couldn't find the Heidi Hall from 101 ever. Yeah.
1: Never. Well, you can wear a costume within reason, so... Comfortable pajama-like costumes are okay, but they say keep the intense costumes packed away. They said
0: like
1: anything with metal. Also again, the obvious, avoid a face full of makeup.
0: The scream mask.
1: Yeah, well, definitely don't that. You'll have to remove the mask covering your face. Don't do full face makeup.
0: Okay.
1: This is like obvious, right?
0: Yeah.
1: Don't bring
0: I like to fly in my clown makeup, but I apply it after security. I go in the bathroom, I spend about 4 hours, and I put on perfect clown makeup.
1: By then, you've missed both flights.
0: Well, whatever.
1: Oh, man. Okay, you got to keep your knife at home.
0: It's part of my clown outfit. Yeah. I have to...
1: You're not a clown. I thought you were Ghostface. You were the guy from Scream.
0: Here's the nice thing. If you get past security, if you go past security at the airport and you go to one of the restaurants... You can have a knife or a fork or all sorts of metal objects.
1: There's plenty of things. Plenty to choose from. They say you won't be able to bring anything that looks like an explosive in a carry-on.
0: I can't bring the toy bomb that Scott tried to sneak into my carry-on on the CFG. I can't bring that.
1: He's an idiot.
0: Yeah.
1: Oh, my gosh. Then they said powder and liquid makeup are allowed.
0: Okay.
1: They're cool with both carry-on and checked luggage, but you have to follow the normal carry-on rules. And then candy of all sizes allowed.
0: Thank you.
1: But it's good practice to remove any large hauls of candy from carry-on. Right.
0: Listen, Grandma, if we can resuscitate her, she thanks you for this information. If we can get her heart beating again, Grandma will thank you. I really do appreciate it.
1: What about her friends?
0: Screw them. They you know, whatever. We're just clearing out some space in the home is all we're doing.
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3: Of course, we're here with your breakdown for Thursday, October 15th. 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We're kicking things off with Hatebreed, where frontman Jamie Josta is talking about their new album, Fatal Paradox, dropping November 6th. He says the record takes inspiration from life's toughest challenges and their classic album, Perseverance. They're also figuring out how to celebrate the 30th anniversary of their debut album next year, possibly with some special shows and recordings. And Josta says the new music proves they're not about to just live off their past. Meanwhile, Mastodon is taking vinyl collecting to a whole new level. They're pressing actual fossilized Mastodon teeth into 170 copies of their new album, Marrow Deep. Fossils came from a fan 20 years ago, and the band ground them into dust to work right into the records. Want one? You have to enter a drawing through Loma Vista Recordings. Talk about having a prehistoric record collection. And finally, the Used are bringing their orchestral concert film, A Midsummer's Night Symphony, to theaters. It features the bands performing with a full orchestra and choir at the Sydney Opera House. The premiere is October 28th in L.A. with the band Q&A just 2 days before they support My Chemical Romance at the Hollywood Bowl. There you go. That was your breakdown. Thanks to Windy City Rooter. They drain your pipes, not your wallet.
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4: This 55-year-old professor at a college in Minnesota, his name's Paul Fisher, he was arrested for, he spilled urine on his student's backpack. Now, I guess he taught biology.
5: Well, that's good. It would have been weird coming from a math teacher. If Johnny has one pitcher of urine dumped on him and Billy has three, how many pitchers of urine have I saved up? Four. That's right, Susie. You're not getting dumped on.
4: Oh, gosh.
5: It would be weird if he was a math teacher.
4: No, it wasn't. It wasn't like wild animal urine. It was actually his own.
5: Oh, I get that. There was no doubt in my mind. What do you mean wild animal urine? Like he's out in the woods looking for squirrels and he's squeezing the juice out of them?
4: Like it's a biology thing. Yeah. Like maybe there's something that they're doing with the urine.
5: I snuck out to the farm and got some cow urine, kids. How does it feel?
4: So first he said there was a whole investigation, and he told police that he had developed a habit of relieving himself in cups.
5: I mean,
4: and then dumping it out in the trash cans in science lab sinks.
5: Obviously.
4: He said that he must have accidentally spilled some on the backpack while trying to dispose of it.
5: I was carrying it to where I usually dump it when I tripped and dumped a little on the backpack.
4: Cops not buying it,
5: though. I'm not marking territory on certain students to do weird things to later. As it would look.
4: There have been 6 previous complaints.
5: Very clumsy when I walk and I'm carrying urine. Have you ever tried to carry a cup of warm urine? You're focused on the cup. You don't watch where you're walking, so you bump into or trip on things, and then a little urine will slosh out.
4: Everyone knows
5: my
4: that.
5: My bladder is larger than a cup, so I have to carry multiple cups. So I'm like the guy who goes to the beer stand and gets 3 beers.
4: Yeah.
5: And I'm trying to carry them all back to the seats, and then I'm watching the cups, and I bump into some things, and I spill the warm urine on select members of the class, the better-looking ones. I'm just lucky there, I guess.
4: Oh, gosh.
5: I'm not marking territory. It was inadvertent. I'm free to go.
4: Free to go. Yeah. No, you're also no longer a professor here.
5: Okay, well, that's... It's unfortunate. I'm going
4: this
5: to.
4: This is a felony. You can't just dump your
5: You can't dump your bodily fluids on another person? What?
4: Unless they want it.
5: Information that would have been useful.
2: 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Open Phone Thursday with Tom and Leah.
6: 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Churning

0: We got a lot of texts to get to on Open Phone Thursday. 800-223-9510 is the number. Talk or text. And let's do a call now. Hi, 95 Will Rock OPT. Who's this? It's a cat. It's a goat. A goat is calling. I don't know. Hi. Hello.
1: It's supposed to be a freaking baby.
0: Oh, a baby.
2: Oh, wow.
0: It's,
2: that was a bad
0: that was
2: impersonation.
0: Well, your baby.
2: Is this Billy?
0: Needs, Billy
1: I'm
0: from
1: tired,
0: Journey.
1: Damn
0: your,
1: it.
0: Your baby I'm needs tired. To be looked at, okay, if that's the noise it makes. What's the real father's a goat?
1: Happy whatever day it is. Happy whatever time it is. I have no idea what's going on.
0: Congratulations, Billy. So, how old are you?
1: It's a beautiful thing. I am 66.
0: And how old is Honey Bunny? How old is Honey Bunny?
1: 45, I think.
0: You don't know.
2: You don't know. It doesn't matter.
0: She just, you
1: so
0: guys.
1: 20 years. She's about 20, you 20
0: guys,
1: years younger.
0: So you guys just had, in your 60s and you had a baby. What are you thinking?
1: Yes. It's a beautiful thing. I just want to stay home with it all the time.
0: Right.
1: It's such
0: a
1: cutie. Little Liam.
0: That's a nice name.
1: Oh, my God.
0: I tell you what, if it's right for you, it's right for you, and people who judge can shut the F up, you know, or whatever. Don't
1: right.
0: run. If it's right
1: Screw
0: for
1: that.
0: You, it's right. And people are like, oh, what about the baby? So if...
1: What about the baby?
0: Well, they think, oh, you're going to not be there a long time. I go, would you rather have had a loving father for 5 or 10 years or 15 years than not at all?
2: I would just love to have a loving father.
0: Well, they're right. The baby's going to be great.
2: Yeah.
0: The babies and Honey Bunny, she's okay with it. You're okay with it. And it's good for the
2: people just need to mind their own business.
0: People need to shut the F up, Billy. Congratulations on little Liam. And I'm sorry you're not getting any sleep. And you really need to have Liam looked at if he cries like a goat. I'm just saying.
1: No, he is a great baby.
2: He is so cute.
1: He's a good boy.
0: You seen Liam?
1: Thank you.
2: He sent pictures in.
0: Oh, all right.
2: But can you not say he's a good boy? You make him sound like one of the dogs.
0: No, he's a good little goat. Good boy.
2: A good little goat. How are the chickens? Are the chickens?
0: Well, she hasn't had them yet.
1: Oh,
0: she's there in the womb still.
1: Okay. Yeah. So now we have six. I can't say because we're only supposed to have so many. So the chickens are good, but now I don't have to buy eggs or milk.
0: Yeah, right, because Honey Bunny's making the milk. Chickens are making the eggs.
2: So
0: right?
2: gross.
1: Right.
0: Hey, listen.
1: Yeah, cream in my coffee, boy. It'll get you going in the morning.
2: Well, and if your baby's a goat, goat's milk is great.
0: Delicious. I got goat's milk. I got human milk. All the
2: congratulations to you and Paloma.
0: Congratulations.
1: Thank you.
0: Right.
1: My folks they live till 90, so hopefully I will too.
0: Oh, there you go. All right, and then the baby will get to change your diapers.
1: You have a great day.
2: Love you, Billy.
0: Billy from Gurney.
2: Oh, those days are thankfully long gone for me.
0: What?
2: Yeah.
0: Anyway, I got to figure something out.
2: I'm still catching up on the sleep.
0: I gotta try and, you know, impregnate because I'm going to retire at some point and I don't golf.
2: Yeah.
0: What am I going to do? Might as well tend to the goat baby, you know? It's 8:49.
2: 60 and rainy this afternoon.
0: All right. 5:01 this Friday. Tomorrow, we're going to be at Gatsby's Pizza and Pub. What are you doing tomorrow? We'll be in Arlington Heights. $4 Coors Banquet bottles on special. We got those boots of Barman 1873 bourbon. You're having one this week.
2: No, I am not.
0: I had one last week. I am DD. I will drive.
2: I will drink. I do not do shots.
0: Anyway, we've got Alice Cooper tickets, Nickelback tickets, bunch of swag. Tomorrow, come out and hang with us. Join us as we get the weekend rolling at Gatsby's Pizza and Pub, Rand Road in Arlington Heights. We'll see you there tomorrow with Coors and Will Rock.
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0: open phone Thursday, 800-223-9510. We have to go to the text line. I haven't been on the text line in a long time. We got a lot of texts to get to. Talk or text, same number on OPT. Let's see. Are the Trues selling concert t-shirts this Friday? I don't know who the Trues are, and I don't know what concert you're talking about, but sure, they're probably selling. Do you have any idea what that would mean?
1: Are the Trues?
0: The Trues, T-R-E-W-S, selling concert tickets this Friday. Here's one. It says, random question. If the wife is out of town for 5 days on a business trip, do I have to make the best? I'm sure they're saying bed there. Every day like we normally do. Well, I haven't made it in 5 days. What up? Tracy has been in Portland for the last 3 days. I dropped her off the airport Monday. I have not made the bed since. I will occasionally make the bed, but in the morning when you're running and all that stuff, it's hard. I think you're fine as long as you get it made before she gets home.
1: And also, if you do anything at all, one thing in your day, you've made the bed. It's a military thing.
0: And the Stoics say that and all that. Yeah, make the bed, you've accomplished something.
1: And it's true. Like, if you ever go through, like, a funk where you have a hard time getting anything done, even getting out of bed.
0: This
1: sounds silly, but it works.
0: They say do one thing a day. That's one thing you can do.
1: The freaking bed.
0: Or do what I do.
1: Don't make the bed.
0: No, poop every. I pooped today, and I felt like I accomplished. Did I not tell you? Was it yesterday or the day before? How accomplished I told you I felt
1: because you pooped.
0: Right.
1: Do you have a shirt that says "I pooped today"?
0: I do not.
1: You should have one for 7 days a week.
0: Just a different color of every day.
1: I pooped today.
0: You know what? That fixes my T-shirt problem. I have way too many T-shirts. I just buy seven different colored shirts that say "I pooped today."
1: I'm just so proud of how proud you are.
0: I'm not.
1: Did you do it in the potty?
0: No, I did it on your desk. Where do you think I did it? In a potty. What would your desk be for then?

0: Motionless and White on Will Rock. Tom and Leah, Will Rock Morning Show. Open Phone Thursday rolls on. But also, we got a special Thursday edition of Happy Hour coming up because
1: Is this a regular thing now?
0: Visit Lake County is here. There are just so many people who want to come in and drink with us. Work, work, work.
1: Oh, boy. I haven't been feeling good this week.
0: Well, and you need to have a
1: cocktail.
0: Okay. 9 a.m.
1: Sure, yeah, why not?
0: Right. So, Happy Hour is coming up, and we'll keep going with Open Phone Thursday, at least on the text line. Got a lot of texts to get to, and we'll try and roll through some of those before we get out of here at 10 800-223-9510. As long as you're texting things to that number, make sure you text the word love, L-O-V-E, to 800-223-9510 right now to get in on today's $1,000 with Rockfall Cash for you. It's 9 o'clock.
1: 60, rainy this afternoon, 50 overnight, 53 tomorrow with a... But the skittered shower here and there.
0: Are you like the weather poet now? The skittered shower here and there. In my hair, I do not care. A puddle here and a puddle there. The plants think it's fair. Growing, growing in the rain. But soon winter comes, what a pain. Then it will snow and we will cry. We should have gone on CFG with that guy. We should book it now with travel leaders. Call them, don't be a bottom feeder. It's 888
1: TL.
0: It's 833 TL Trips. Call now, it'll be a pip. You'll get on the trip in January. You'll see parts of Tom that are not too hairy. He'll be in the pool, drinking and peeing. At the swim-up pool bar is where we'll be being. And scene. I don't know if we're doing poetry. I just made that up.
1: You just made that up.
0: There's a little glitch in the middle. I don't remember the phone number, but...
1: You just pulled that right out of your ass.
0: Right out of my ass. If you want a poem that smells like poop.
1: People ask if this is a scripted show.
0: I was freestyling there.
1: Wow.
0: I'm like, if Eminem was from the 1800s or, you know, 1500s and wore a gray wig.
1: No, you're like the Dasty of...
0: I'm the Dasty.
1: Dasty two T's of
0: Will Rock?
1: Of poetry.
0: Of poetry.
1: Yeah.
0: Thank you. Anyway. I apologize for that. So.
1: Oh, man. Yeah, sports. Let's just keep it going. Yeah. Brought to you by Windy City Rooter. They drain your pipes, not your
0: pooper.
1: What? Milwaukee Brewers hit it. They beat the Los Angeles Dodgers 6-2 last night, game 3 of the NLCS. That gave the Brewers a very commanding 3-0 lead in the best of 7 series. How many teams have come back from that? I know there's the famous Yankees.
0: I mean, teams have. Yeah. The Red Sox.
1: Red Sox-Yankees series that they were 3-0.
0: How many? Computer will know. AI is the devil. Computer, how many teams have come back from a 3-0 deficit in a 7-game series in MLB playoff history? I'm very good at speaking to her.
2: Only the 2004 Boston Red Sox pulled off a 3-0 reverse sweep in the ALCS, beating the Yankees in 7.
1: Yes,
2: that's the sole MLB comeback from a 3-0 hole in a best of 7 series.
1: That's what I thought.
0: That's incredible.
1: That's insane. I remember that.
0: So the Brewers could be part of history, is what you're saying.
1: No,
0: we just jinxed them.
1: No.
0: It's your fault.
1: No, it's not.
0: Fault.
1: No, it's just, it's not happening. It's not happening.
0: I have tickets for game 6 Sunday night. If it goes to 6, I have tickets for game 6.
1: I hope it doesn't go to 6. I can't handle a game 6.
0: I hope it does, too, because I can't afford the tickets.
1: Yeah,
0: I hope I don't need to pay for them.
1: Well, game 4 is tonight at Dodger Stadium. They could win it all. Come home Saturday and do it there. ALCS tied at 1 apiece. Tampa Bay Rays at Cleveland Guardians. Game 3 is at noon today. We've got the Jets at Blackhawks tonight. And Thursday Night Football, Seahawks at Broncos. You want me to save this kicker? I didn't tease
0: it.
1: Let me go get the visit.
0: Get your drinks out. We're day drinking.
1: Cheers.
0: On a Thursday.
1: Wow.
0: We'll visit Lake County. It's coming up. And we will get back to the OPT text, 800-223-9510, sometime before 10. 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

0: Thursday morning, happy hour, extra day drinking on the Will Rock morning.
1: Oh. This doesn't sound like us.
0: Sounds completely like, I can't believe it's moving to happy hour will be 5 days a week. So it is what it, we have our own cooler. So, which somebody took some Carblesses out of there. Leah.
1: Times are tough, man.
0: She's stealing from the.
1: I did. I said I'm going to take two home because I don't feel like stopping. And I wanted to have a drink watching the game last night.
0: That's fine. So what flavor did you take?
1: I took the peach and blood orange.
0: We should have had a contest where I had to guess which ones were missing because I stocked it and I made it pretty where there was one of every color in front. Uh-huh. And now it looks like it's a kid that lost a front tooth. Oh, cool. Thank you for doing that. It's happy hour. Megan is here from Visit Lake County, which means we must have some big, we're always doing big fun promos with Visit Lake County.
2: We and are.
0: Get close to the microphone now. Don't
2: oh,
0: be scared.
2: Sorry.
1: You know how to do this.
2: I do. First, it's spooks and spirits time.
0: Spooks and spirits.
2: Yes.
0: Visit Lake County, by the way, they have promos that don't involve drinking. it's just that when they have the drinking ones, this is where they come, is here. Is spooks and spirits. We have the libation trail. We have the thing where we go out day drinking with a group of people.
2: We do. That's the prize this year. So we have 35 libation partners in the spooks and spirits check-in challenge, and it's all throughout Lake County, wineries, breweries. You sign up online. You can go to our website, visitlakecounty.org, find the spooks and spirits, and it's a check-in challenge. So you could check in to five or more. You get put in to the raffle to win day drinking with Tom and me.
0: Me and Megan and Wayne take the Will Rock airport bus, which isn't it weird that the radio station owns an airport bus?
2: It is one of those ones
0: you'd see going from a hotel with the luggage.
1: I love it. I borrowed it, and it was great.
2: I'm going on it this year.
0: We have Wayne drive, and he does look like Otto from The Simpsons, and he does pull up at the thing and goes, "Hey, little dudes, let's go day drinking." It's pretty good. This is a great prize. We've done this how many times? Probably five times now.
2: I've only been with you one time, but yeah, it's been four. About five times.
0: Yeah, and we go around on the bus to win this day drinking with Tom and Wayne on the Will Rock bus. And you don't have to bring your luggage like you're going to the airport. It looks like that. You check into five of these places, and it's geofence. So how do you do it?
2: It's new this year. We also have, it's geo, but it's also by photo. So you're capturing a photo of yourself, and we have some great ones right now. Because when you check in, you actually get to see a live feed of everybody who's participating. And right now we have over like 98 people actually checking
0: in. Trying to do this.
2: 120 that have signed up. And you can follow what they're doing, see where they're going, where the fun is at, and it's really cool. So,
0: but if you live in Lake County, if you don't, just come to Lake County. There's tons of stuff to do. If you live in Lake County, there's five within walking distance, probably, because there's a lot of them.
2: There is.
0: And you just go to places you normally go and check in, or it's fun to find a list of the places, and this is to try new places. And we've found some places that I didn't even know existed that are very fun. So,
2: and guess what? Main Street Social is on it because of their wine this year.
0: Okay. So all right.
2: That's a place
0: I'm checking in there. So, I don't get to win, but I like to play. It's a fun thing.
2: But there's some new places on it this year, right? Like Main Street Social. And then also we have two people
0: here
2: with us today.
0: Who are these guys? There's other guys here. Yes. We'll find out who they are. Did they bring drinks?
2: They brought drinks.
0: All right, let's have a drink and then we'll find out more about who they are. What are we drinking today? Crack something open.
1: Well, they're both from different places, who wants to go first?
0: I don't know, arm wrestle, rock, paper, scissors.
3: What do you want? Describe what you want, and one of us will have
0: something. I would like something with a fine, earthy tannin and some chutney. I would like some chutney and some aioli in my drink. I don't know, there's big words. I don't, random selection. Random
3: you want to start
0: drug.
3: Hard or light?
0: Go light. Light. Light. We'll start light and we'll ramp up.
2: Then you'll start with Ben Fenton, with Fenton Brewing in Mundelein. That just opened this past weekend.
1: That's big.
2: Yeah, it's huge.
0: So he's got...
4: It's right in downtown Mundelein, the corner of Seymour and Division.
1: Okay.
4: The old firehouse in town.
0: We know that place.
4: About a block away from Tight Head, so you could hit two at once.
1: Are we not addressing that it was a former also?
4: Yes, it also used to be Tonality Brewing.
1: All right, that's
0: my buddy Sean. I was showing somebody the video this week. You know what I'm talking about, right?
1: I know exactly what you're talking about. It's probably one of the best moments in the history of ever.
0: I will share it again on the hill between your place and the parking lot. There's that hill, and we were there for a live event, and there was a sudden snowstorm, and my friend Sean, Baby Godzilla over at Jesse Oaks, was attempting to walk down the hill in a snowstorm and fell on his ass. And it was incredible.
1: It was the best thing ever.
4: That's a pretty steep hill.
1: It was it's already like you can fall down it. Add some snow.
0: I shall show.
4: Yeah, after a few drinks, even in the summer.
0: I shall show. I made it down the hill, no problem. And it was me running past him down the hill that I believe the wind knocked him to the ground. But nobody can prove that because you can't see wind. What are we drinking? Man. How long have you? You've been brewing a long time.
4: I've been brewing close to 10 years. Been in professionally for 5. First brewery I worked at was Mickey Finn's.
0: Okay. Can't beat the OG.
4: But also started at Perfect Brewing Supply in Libertyville.
1: So you know what you're doing.
0: And now you got your own place. Give us a beer and I'll be the judge of that. I'll be the judge of
1: it. Do we need cups? Are we sharing?
0: What do we got? We have cups.
4: Yeah, we're going to need cups.
0: All right, Leah's going to get cups. We're going to play a song, and then we're going to try your beer after we hear the beer song from Psycho Stick, which is what we do for Happy Hour around here. It's a Thursday edition of Happy Hour with Visit Lake County. 95 Will Rock, the Rock Station.

0: Psycho Stick with the Beer song. The question was raised, who drinks this early?
1: I don't. Because I said, does anyone actually drink this early? I understand there are third shifters. Yes, if it's work related. I wouldn't wake up at home and crack open a beer right now. No offense to the brewers that are in.
0: Okay, Leah.
1: Okay, Tom.
0: Saturday and Sunday, I went to the Notre Dame game on Saturday. Sunday, I went to the Packer game. Mm-hmm. Bus trip up. What? They don't have a library on the bus.
1: No, they don't.
0: They do have a toilet. Read the room.
1: Fancy.
0: So yeah. So I don't.
1: They didn't have any reading material in the bathroom.
0: I do that at home. You know.
1: Anyway. Yeah. Don't poop out of.
0: So we're having a beer. When the people, it's 5 o'clock somewhere. Don't put your constraints on me. Of course, Connoisseur Media and 95 Will Rock remind you to please drink responsibly.
1: Yeah.
0: I'm not your mom. Just don't be a jag off. You know. So what are we drinking today? From what is your name, sir?
2: Ben Fenton from Fenton Brewing. Mm-hmm. Decided to start easy. It was starting with the Cooper Session Saison.
1: I love it.
2: It's 3.5% table Saison. So it's a great way to ease
1: into the day. I don't know what Saison is, but I know I like Saison.
0: So wait, 3.5% is the alcohol?
2: Yes.
0: Oh, this is a session beer. It's 3.5. My kids can drink 3.5. Well, they're adults.
2: Exactly.
0: They're adults. But they're not great drinkers. No. So, yeah. And it's, what is a Saison, to Leah's question?
2: So it's a pretty broad category. It could encompass anything because historically it would have just been a French Belgian farmhouse ale, so whatever the farmer had on hand.
0: This is just the farmer's everyday beer.
2: Yeah.
0: This is the farmer's wake up and drink a beer whether you like it or not. Yeah.
1: Exactly.
0: All right.
1: The roosters are clucking.
0: And this Saison again is called
2: Cooper's Session.
0: And who is Cooper?
2: It's named for L. Cooper.
1: Oh.
2: Original frontman of Blood, Sweat, and Tears. This is named for an album called The Super Session, where he came together with Stephen Stills and Mike Bloomfield and just did a great jam.
0: I thought your face was just you being ironic, but you are a straight up hippie. You are not. This is not an act. All right. So you have a Blood, Sweat, and Tears beer at your place. I commend you, sir. And this is the Cooper Saison from Fenton Brewing in Mundelein.
2: Yep.
3: It's delicious.
0: Let's try
1: it's
0: it.
1: So good.
3: It's good.
2: Yeah, it's brewed with my sourdough starter as the yeast source. So it gives it a little bit of complexity.
0: I hate sourdough bread. Everybody loves it. I hate it.
1: I love it so much.
0: As a beer, it's pretty good.
1: It's delicious.
0: That is not bad. That is a light, easy drinking table beer. When I'm going to go out and harvest some wheat, this is what I drink.
1: Mm-hmm.
0: That's why I only lost two fingers. So there you go.
1: Yeah, that's yummy.
3: No, that's what I would get.
0: And that's a good Thursday morning at 9:19 beer right there. All right, go in and get some. You have it on tap there?
2: Yes.
0: Can you get cans or growlers or bottles and take it home?
2: Not yet.
1: You're getting
2: there. Start doing growlers this weekend. But
0: you guys are just open. You are scrambling right now.
1: This is a perfect time to go check them out.
3: Yeah,
0: because they're going to screw some stuff up. So if you have a good time now, think of when they got it locked down, right?
3: They have food, too. So.
2: We just opened. Our grand opening was this past Saturday, and we've got wood-fired pizzas that are made with the sourdough crust.
1: I just had French toast there, homemade French toast on sourdough bread. I love sourdough.
3: So
1: sourdough is so good for
3: it's
1: you,
3: very
1: too.
3: Good for you.
1: Zero fat.
0: I'm just listening to you spew your BS about that crap bread. Sourdough.
1: It's so
0: anyway,
1: good.
0: Yeah, all right. But the beer is good. Available at Fenton Brewing in Mundelein. Where? Say it again now. Where at?
2: It's at the corner of Seymour and Division.
0: All right, and I will share the video on TomTube once I find it of Sean falling on his ass, so you can see. You need to
1: put up a sign.
0: You need to put a webcam and catch people falling. And anytime there's a light snow, your parking lot becomes web traffic central. So.
1: How funny would it be though if there was a sign like steep hill and it's Sean as a.
0: I can make that meme. Video coming soon to TomTube. Also, if you go on there right now, you can see Visit Lake County has a lot of stuff going on. There's somebody currently prancing. I was trying to get the...
1: That's impressive.
0: Well, there's America 250. 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
11: Yeah, I got this car. We put a whole lot of parts on it. It seems to be better, but it's just not right.
10: What's wrong with the car?
11: Well, customers complaining. It keeps dying on them.
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0: Speaking of Lake County, if you're looking for something to do, the Volo Museum is there for you. You can head to the Volo Museum and see stuff and touch stuff and do things, and there's always something going on. Spooky month right now. A lot of good things going on there for that as well.
1: There are things that you can't touch there, though, too. And when something says, don't touch this, it makes me want to touch it more. We were talking about that the other day.
0: Call the void.
1: Oh, my God. Call I'm going to touch it now.
0: So go to the Volo Museum and break all the displays.
1: Lick them all. No.
0: Lick them all.
1: If I lick it, it's mine.
0: That escalated.
1: I'm going to hear from Jim. No, fall season
0: Please stop
1: means...
0: stop telling people to come lick the displays. The Scooby-Doo van's got drool all over it. That's what I'd lick.
1: Fall season, fun going on at Volo Museum. They have the new paranormal tours. Those are running every weekend through November 1st. The new paranormal walking tours at Volo, exploring its rich paranormal history. They have the photos and the security camera footage. And, well, you know what happened to that Titanic museum there? Flooded twice. Once on the freaking day that it sunk. Haunted. It is haunted. And today's Thursday. Never mind. I was going to say today's half off if you're 50 or older. That's only Tuesdays and Wednesdays.
0: One beer really pumped you up. You're over here like,
1: and not even one beer, a sip of a beer.
0: At the Volo Museum. Come in and see what we have at volofun.com.

0: You've been very sing-songy lately, and now we're putting beer on top of it. We got another beer. Who's the other guy who's here?
1: Who's this other guy?
0: What is your name, sir, and where are you from?
2: I'm Mike, or known as Mr. Dark, at Nightshade and Darks in downtown Waukegan.
0: Mr. Dark.
2: Nightshade and Dark. Nightshade and Darks downtown Waukegan.
0: Will you tell people to talk into the microphone,
1: please? So listen, he yells at me. Not yells at me, but he's I'm like, can yelling. You please teach these people?
0: You listen you to do. Me teach I know the you people, do. Right? I know you do, but
1: it doesn't matter because people
0: just get comfortable.
1: I'm trying
0: to reinforcement by teaching them that you get in trouble
1: whatever,
0: if they don't
1: Tom.
0: Do it. If you guys don't talk into the mic, she
1: gets
0: in trouble.
1: Again.
0: She gets the hose.
2: Are you trying to entice me?
0: I'm trying to get you to talk into the microphone. I'm using that as a vehicle to get them to understand to talk into the microphone.
2: You're telling me she gets hosed down if I don't?
1: Yeah.
0: Oh, see, I shouldn't say that. He's going to see that.
2: I have no idea what you're talking about.
0: Now he's a mile from the mic. Way to go. Anyway, so what are we going to drink, Mr. Dark?
2: You have a choice between a prickly pear sour and a huckleberry blonde.
0: I'll be your huckleberry, and Leah loves sour. Leah, we'll try both. Let's try the prickly pear first. Is that what we're doing? So, and you guys brew this there at, what's the name of the place?
2: Nightshade and Darks Pandemonium Brewing. We're a Ray Bradbury-themed brewery. Our name comes from a movie that I really liked as a child, Something Wicked This Way Comes.
0: I know that movie.
2: Well, you'll know Mr. Dark, and you'll know that the circus in there is called Cougar and Darks Pandemonium Shadow Show. Our name is kind of derived from that.
0: Megan went out and found the biggest characters to come in on the show today. You're like, we're doing radio.
3: I got two good ones.
0: We're the biggest characters. And this beer is what kind of beer?
2: This is a prickly pear sour.
0: Ooh. All right. I like sour beer.
2: Actually, prickly pear pineapple, sorry.
1: Oh, I was going to say I taste the pineapple.
3: I taste the pineapple right away.
1: Too bad Tracy's out of town.
3: Why would she like this one?
0: Why would I want her to be in town? What do you think that her and I would do with a pineapple?
3: Oh.
1: I literally had two sips of beer. I don't know what's wrong with me.
0: Do you think that we do kinky things with pineapples?
1: I think pineapple juice is tasty.
0: Oh, I see.
1: I also think that she would really love this drink. It's too bad she's not here right now. This is delicious. Is it Lake County? Thanks for coming.
0: Probably for the last time, Leah. Thank you.
3: No. This one is really good.
1: This is delicious. How is yours? Because you still had some of your beer.
0: Yeah. I shouldn't have blended them.
1: No, you literally still had some beer.
0: No, I drank all my beer. There was a little tiny residue in the bottom.
3: I know, and I left it in there.
0: Either way, this beer tastes like a little bit like his beer, too, so whatever. It's not my kind of beer, though. This was not my kind of beer.
1: Oh, I could drink this all day long.
0: Notice I drank it all. I don't waste beer, okay? Mm. Is my glass empty enough for you now, Megan?
1: It was up to this line.
0: What are you, the beer police?
1: It's just unlike you. Usually you finish.
0: Right. Pour the next one.
2: It drinks the beer or it gets the hose.
0: Mm-hmm. It drinks the beer or Leah gets the hose again.
1: What's up food-wise there at Dark Shade?
0: Leah's trying to conduct an interview now.
2: We have a Mexican food truck that's there almost every day. We also have pizza made by Gemano's, and we have Bavarian pretzels from the Milwaukee Pretzel Company.
0: Mm. Sounds good. All right. This beer is, what is this? What is this beer that is?
2: This is a Huckleberry Blonde Ale.
0: All right. Are you running out? Is there a shortage?
2: No, but I brought a lot of beer. Well, I wouldn't want
0: to. Come on. Look at this. This is
1: embarrassing. Oh, I love that.
0: I'm embarrassed for you.
4: Take
0: all right. There we go. That's better. And you know it's legit. The can is handwritten.
1: Mm-hmm.
0: So what? Tell me about the Happiness Machine Huckleberry Blonde.
2: Happiness Machine was a short story by Ray Bradbury, and we use a base blonde ale, and we put different fruits in it. We also have a watermelon version called All Summer in a Day, and we've done some other variations before.
0: How do you get huckleberry in them? Do you have huckleberries?
2: No.
0: It's a huckleberry extract.
2: Reality is most of the flavor in most fruits actually ends up as yeast food, so it's almost impossible to put a fruit in beer and get a ton of the flavor from that.
0: So
2: we use culinary flavorings. I don't use the typical brewery flavorings. We use culinary flavorings that have a lot of aroma oils and stuff in them because I want you to experience everything you're expecting from that fruit. Conversely, we can't bottle or can any of this really for distribution because none of that's really shelf stable in an alcoholic beverage. So
0: It's drink kind of, it. Get it and drink it at the bar right
2: at
0: there.
2: Our place. We don't care. Right. I don't even do howlers or growlers.
0: I'm not calling you. I wouldn't want huckleberries. I don't even know what a huckleberry is. I'll be your huckleberry. I've heard of Huckleberry Finn and Huckleberry Hound. I've heard huckleberry. Have you ever seen an actual huckleberry?
2: Yes. The name is colloquial. Well, out in Colorado and Oregon, they have.
1: Well, but duh.
0: I've been
2: the
0: to Oregon.
2: Name
0: I
2: is colloquial for whatever berry the pioneers found that was a member of the blueberry family.
0: So is a blueberry a huckleberry?
2: Kind of. Huckleberries typically are wilder, so they're a much bigger plant, and you get smaller berries, but way more of them.
0: Oh, it's always about the size of the berries, isn't it? What? How big is the twig? We don't know. So this is a segment that I never thought I'd do on the radio called What Are Huckleberries? As a broadcaster, did you think you would ever do What Are Huckleberries?
1: I never say never, Tom.
0: Mike, thank you for that.
3: They look like blueberries.
0: Thank you for that. I didn't know that. I've heard huckleberry. I've never seen huckleberry.
1: And he literally, do you know everything about everything, or did you just come in with your huckleberry knowledge? I don't understand what just happened.
0: He's a savant. He doesn't know how to tie his shoes, but he can tell you the entomology and the world of huckleberries.
2: You think you're the first people to ask me what a huckleberry is?
1: True.
0: And you've shared this, you've imparted this information on many people.
1: This is not your first time.
0: If you want to go in and talk huckleberries, when are you there, Mike?
2: All day, every day.
0: I can tell. I can tell. You're a fixture. So, all right. And what is the name of the place?
2: Nightshade and Darks, Pandemonium Brewing. You can just call it Nightshade and Darks. That's what everybody does.
0: I'm just going to ask you every time, what is it called? Because it has a very long name. And where is it located?
2: Downtown Waukegan. We're right near the Genesee Theater, 216 Clayton.
0: I've been in there. It's a fun place. There's games and food trucks and all of that stuff, and it's a good time. And this is the...
2: Happiness Machine.
0: Happiness Machine, Huckleberry, whatever. Here we go. You already drank all yours. Oh, now see, that smells nice. This is way better than the last beer already.
1: Because it's not mixed with another random beer.
0: Nobody asked.
1: Okay.
0: This is good. This one I like. This is very good.
2: And yay,
0: this is
2: don't suck.
0: This is the best huckleberry beer I've ever had of all the huckleberry beers. It is 9:32. I'm going to drink my beer. You do your thing.
1: 60 and rainy this afternoon, 50 overnight, 53 tomorrow with a shower or two. It is 59 in Waukegan and 58 in Mundelein. See what I did there? That's where the breweries are located at.
0: Oh, wow. She's a broadcast. You guys hear that? That was a weather shout out to your breweries. Wow. Wow, Leah. Wow.
2: It's nice, always cooler by the lake.
0: Nice tie-in.
1: Tie-in. I am a broadcaster.
0: It's not always cooler by the lake. You are wrong, sir.

0: Sometimes it is.
1: In the wintertime, it's warmer, by the lake. It's warmer by the lake. That's why the lake is a good thing.
2: Which makes it cool.
1: Oh, okay. He got me there. He got me there.
0: It is time for the 95 Wheel Rock Happy Hour News, brought to you by International Precision Components Corporation.
1: This will be good. This will be good.
0: In Lake Forest. Yeah. Do you know what the weather is there?
1: No.
0: I do. They're now...
1: Did you not have your breakfast?

0: This is medically verified of the 30.
1: I'm so proud of you. I'm so proud of you. But now, something that you could take to the bank, hair banking. It's a new experimental treatment. No, this is going to help people who are trying to fend off baldness.
0: Oh, I also have a luxurious head of hair.
1: Okay. So. Rub it in, all right? All the people out there wearing hats are hating you right now. It could help fight future baldness by collecting the hair that you have now, cloning it, okay?
0: Mm-hmm.
1: It's very expensive, though. Like, super expensive now.
0: And it's too late for Ryan.
1: And it's not widely. He has hair, so it's not too late.
0: I wouldn't know. He always wears a hat.
1: He showed you the other
0: day. How much is it?
1: So it's pretty similar to the hair transplants that they're doing right now, ranging anywhere from $5,000 to $20,000.
0: People want to go back and go, why was Leah's husband showing Tom his hair? Long story.
1: There was a thing. You said something to him, and
0: he proved he had hair
1: on his ass.
0: So this thing, you. I'm kidding. I blocked that out. I do not remember it that way. I must have blocked it out.
1: I'm kidding.
0: So who wants to give Leah another beer? These guys are like, what the hell have you invited us in on? Finish that beer. Let's have another one. She doesn't normally drink when we do happy hour anymore or whatever because it messes up her macros, which is a made-up word she uses to not eat on the show.
1: That's not true. That's not
0: so I'm going to finish my Huckleberry.
1: Megan knows what macros are.
2: It's not made
1: you
2: up.
1: Obviously don't, but sperm of a 30-year-old, so you got something.
0: And a luxurious head of hair.
1: Yeah, you're doing something, right?
0: Other than that.
3: And a pineapple somewhere in there, right?
0: And a pineapple. Thank you, sir. And a very giving lover. Anyway.
1: Oh, that is dark.
2: Yes.
1: Mm-hmm.
0: Going out. Now, what is this beer?
1: We're back in Mundelein
0: now. We have a new segment called Let's Feed Leah Some Beer on a Thursday Morning and See What She Says Next.
2: Now, Ben, is this yours?
0: Yes. Okay. What are we having?
4: So, this is the Can't Explain Dark Mild. Dark Mild is a classic English style.
1: What is happening?
0: He's pouring. He's focusing on his pouring, Leah. Let the man do the Lord's work and give him a little slack here.
4: So
0: it's called a Can't Explain. And this is named after a Who song, I Can't Explain by the Who.
4: Yes.
0: Thank you.
4: And
0: two guys who know stuff talking to each other. Sit back and
1: listen.
0: You
1: guys continue. I'm going to drink.
0: Oh, we're playing I Can't Explain by the Who coming up.
4: And at the brewery, I have another version of this called The Funny Dreams Again, which also comes from that same song.
0: Who is the greatest drummer in the history of rock music?
4: It's got to be Keith Moon.
0: It's Keith Moon.
4: Yeah.
0: Yeah, there is no. Keith Moon invented, you know, when rock bands destroy hotel rooms?
1: Yeah.
0: Keith Moon invented
1: that's
0: that.
1: That's what he, yeah.
0: Keith Moon took a waterbed mattress from a hotel they were staying at, dragged it down, put it in the elevator, and then sent the waterbed down to the lobby.
1: Best story ever.
0: When the door went bing and it opened up, the waterbed mattress fell into the lobby, burst, and flooded the lobby with an inch of water. That's what Keith Moon did. So, have you ever read Moon the Loon? Or Full Moon, that's a good book.
4: I've been looking for a copy of
0: it. It's out of print. Yeah. I have a copy. I don't know where it is.
1: This is yummy.
0: And this is named I Can't Explain After the Who. And that is coming up next, Songs That Get Tom Fired. And you can get this over at Fenton Brewing in Mundelein.
2: Yes.
0: All right. I hope it's good. If it's crap, I'm going to say it's crap. Name a beer after a Who song unless it's good. That's a bold move. Here we go.
1: Do it. You're going to like it. Even for a dark beer.
0: That's the best one we've had this morning. It's very easy drinking for a dark beer.
2: It is, and I don't like dark beers.
0: Right,
2: normally.
0: If you're this afraid of dark beer, this brings the really flavor good. Of a dark beer, but the easy drinking of a lighter beer.
1: Oh, Mr. Dark's like, challenge accepted.
0: I recommend this beer. Yeah.
4: This is only 3.3% alcohol. All right. So a dark mild is an English style that could best be described as a session brown ale.
0: Yeah.
4: So it's just
0: you don't see a lot of session brown ales, Mr. Dark. We can agree on that, right? You don't see a lot of those, right? Yeah. It's not a thing. All right, we're going to finish this one. Is there more in the can?
4: That's the end of that one.
0: But did you bring another can?
4: I've got a couple other
0: Megan, you can have
4: beers.
0: Your beer. I know you're at work. Finish your beer. Don't try and pawn it off on me.
4: So I've also got an Irish Red and a Golden Ale.
0: I can't wait to find out what bands those are named after. Plus, Mr. Dark's got more beer for us. Thursday happy hour might be extended today. And now, coming up next, we will share the video of Down Goes Sean.
1: Oh, it's the best.
0: It's queued up, and it's on TomTube. Go over to TomTube. You can watch it. It's one of the greatest videos of all time. And we'll drink some more beer. And if you're still listening, thank you very much. I don't know why you don't have anything more important going on.
5: Welcome. Are you a do-it-yourselfer? In your business, are you doing your own books? Are you doing

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0: That is, I can't explain by the Who. That is what the beer we just drank is.
1: That's what we're drinking.
0: Named after. What was the name of the Can't Explain beer? What was the name of by the microphone?
2: So it's just called Can't Explain Dark Mild.
0: Can't Explain Dark Mild.
2: And then there's another riff on it with a little bit different yeast added to it that's on tap at the brewery called the Funny Dreams Again, which is a different.
0: Are you selling hallucinogenic beer? Is that what you're alleging here?
2: Well, if you drink enough,
0: any beer can be hallucinogenic. Yeah. Listen, I told my kids when they were getting old enough to drink or whatever, I said drink beer. I go, it will keep you out of trouble. The fluid volume and beer is going to get you in the least trouble. Mm-hmm. You start drinking liquor or,
1: that's where things go downhill.
0: So start with beer and go try I Can't Explain at Fenton Brewing in Mundelein. Explain by the Who. I have to ask you a question.
2: Yeah.
0: How long did it take John Entwistle to write Boris the Spider?
2: I'm not sure.
0: See, stumped. I still got this guy. I stood 6 minutes. 6 minutes. It's about a spider on the wall. It basically just says, Boris the Spider. That's it.
2: And I would say that's the song that started metal.
0: It really is. Yeah. For those that don't know, exactly. You and I should hang. Do you have a brewery somewhere we could drink beer at and talk music all afternoon?
2: I do, yeah.
0: Yeah? Is there food there?
2: There is.
0: What kind of food?
2: Wood-fired pizzas.
0: Okay.
3: Hey, come on, Tom. Get on the check-in challenge and check in.
0: Again, we'll get there. I know you're working. Don't worry about it. We'll get there. Let's walk down, son. All right? Here we go. So it's part of the check-in challenge, but you have food and beer, and it's in Mundelein. Where in Mundelein?
2: It's at the corner of Seymour and Division.
0: All right.
2: In the old firehouse.
0: We got to try some of... Oh, I was there before we go on to Mr. Dark's next beer. Are you ready? Do you have another beer? Oh, she's like, yeah, pal, we got another beer. We got another
1: 100.
0: Beer. All right. Before we get to that, this happened at your place on the hill, Ben, between your place and the parking lot. We were doing an event there. It got snowy.
2: Back when it was tonality.
0: It got snowy, and we, instead of doing the sidewalk, going down the sidewalk to the parking lot, we decided we were going to walk down the grassy hill.
1: I think it was Paul and I are standing in the parking lot just watching this, though. Because we were like, this is a bad idea.
0: There may be swearing in this. I don't know. The video is now going to run on TomTube. Sean decided he was going to carefully walk down, and I ran past him is what I did. As we're going down, this
4: yes. Did you hear that buck snort?
0: There may be some swearing in there.
1: I even said, I don't think that's a good idea, guys.
5: I was told I couldn't.
0: And then I run past him.
4: Oh, this is going to be great. I can't wait to post this on the Jesse Oaks Facebook
1: page. Oh, no, I was down there. I got passed.
4: Don't do it, Tom. Don't do it. Oh!
0: I ran. What happened is I ran past John, my wind blew him to the ground, and then he slid into a car.
1: Oh my gosh! I went down. I made it down first. I remember this incorrectly.
0: You carefully walked down while he was starting to walk down carefully. Yeah.
1: And I said, I don't think this is a good idea because you guys are older and much more frail, and I was really concerned about your guys' hips and knees.
0: I ran right past him and Sean. You can see that video now. We put
1: Thank you, Paul, for getting that on
0: video.
1: He knew that was going to
0: We put it on loop on TomTube right now. The check-in challenge is going on. You can stop in at either of these places.
1: Oh, man.
0: Fenton Brewing in Mundelein
6: Nightshade and Darks in downtown Waukegan.
0: It's better when I have you say it, right? I mean, you got another beer
1: for us? Well, he's Mr. Dark, so.
0: You got another beer for us, Mr. Dark?
6: Yeah, I have a peanut butter porter. I have a... pistachio brown ale, 4.9%.
1: Oh, let's do that.
6: Okay.
1: Right, because that one's lighter than the other one, right?
0: Right, I'm going to drink them all.
1: Okay.
0: Megan is here from Visit Lake County. These are two of the, 35 locations you can stop in for the check-in challenge, spooky version this time around. And if you stop into five of them, you'll go into a drawing for day drinking with Wayne and Tom on the bus, and Megan will be there. And there's 35 locations.
3: 35 locations. And like I said, the check-in challenge now has the photo check-in, so make it fun. We've had some great ones. It gets some content out there for everybody, and you can follow along.
0: Well, you can
3: along.
0: See the places, yeah.
3: Yeah, you can see the places before and see the food and what's drinking and which place is busy you might want to hit up at the same time. It's a really cool feature to it.
0: So what is my first, if I want to do that, go to visitlakecounty.com and get the info there, or look for the app, or what is the best way?
3: You can go to visitlakecounty.org. And then
0: there'll
3: be spooks and spirits, and then you go on that page, and then there's a QR code that you can scan to get the app on your phone. It's not really an app, but it will take you to like a widget. Or you can go, if you know one of You could head over to Fenton's, and he has a poster hanging up with the GR code. And
0: so if you get so if you get into one of the locations,
3: yeah, you'll see it hanging up.
0: Yeah, right. It'll be right there. And I'm gonna share the link.
1: What is the code?
3: I knew you were gonna do that. What is it called?
1: A QR code. You called it a GR code, and I was like, is this different from a QR code?
3: I knew I said it wrong, but I knew someone was gonna call me on it.
1: I'm shocked he didn't.
3: Did you even
0: notice? I don't believe in calling people out when they say something silly,
3: yes,
0: Leah. I've never done that. What is it, Gang Up on Tom Day now?
1: It's the entire show.
3: And we also have coasters that are out at the participating restaurants and breweries, so you can scan that as well.
0: Oh, the code is on the DR code is on the is on the coasters.
3: Yeah.
0: If you want to find the ZR code, it's on the
1: code.
0: The GNR. Welcome to the code. We've got there for you.
3: Well, at least I made it memorable
0: more than
3: now.
0: Five, and you can join the crew. Yeah, I like it. I like it.
3: So, yeah.
0: That's two rhymes today. The beer guys are talking. What are we going to do? What's next?
6: So this is Besley's English Brown Ale. I mislabeled my can. This is not the pistachio brown ale. This is just our plain brown ale.
0: No, just a plain brown ale.
1: Well, no, and I was going to be like, doesn't taste like pistachio, but I like it.
0: Can I have, well, here's my cup.
3: Yeah, I was looking
0: for it. Wait, let me empty my cup. My cup runneth empty. I don't want to get...
1: You did not empty.
0: This is a segment called People Drinking on the Radio. Mm-hmm. Once in a while it happens here on Will Rock. And either
1: once in a while. Two days a week.
0: Coming soon, happy hour every hour on Will Rock. And this is just your brown ale
6: It's a basic English brown ale.
0: All right. What's the alcohol in it?
6: 4.9.
0: All right. What is the specific gravity? I don't know what that means. Anyway, here we go. Yeah, that's standard. See, that's what a brown ale tastes like. The other one was like a easy drinking light brown ale, and this is a standard brown ale. This is very good. And you always have this on tap. This is like your main. This is our beer. This is our featured beer, right?
6: We have a couple under the name Besley's Brewing because Besley's Brewing was the original brewery in Waukegan in the 1800s.
0: Really?
6: So they were there from 1856 to 1908. Mm-hmm. We have a little museum with a bunch of old bottles and bricks from the buildings and stuff, and I have three or four at any given moment kind of standard British style beers brewed kind of under their brand just as a tribute to them.
0: Hmm. And who invented liquid soap and why? I don't know. He just seems to have a lot of knowledge.
1: I thought I'd get that out of him.
0: I don't know. All right.
1: That's why I asked earlier. Can I get my sour back, please? I'm just going to take the whole can if that's all right with you.
0: Yeah, coming up, more of Leah Drinks on the Radio with Visit Lake County. That's visitlakecounty.org for the check-in challenge. And it's the spooky edition of it now. So we're doing it through Halloween or how long are we doing it?
3: We also have Jack-O-Lantern World and Phase 3 is there. So you can check out Jack-O-Lantern World and check in at the Phase 3 tent while you're getting a beer and checking out pumpkins.
0: Where is Jack-O-Lantern World?
3: That's in Lake Zurich at the Palos Park. And so Phase 3 is there. And that's a check-in. We also have Richardson's Farm as a check-in because we have another brewer that's over there. Ninth Hour serves out of there. So that's
0: a check-in. Is there corn maze and all that?
3: Yeah,
0: and
3: you can check in with the family.
1: What is their corn maze this year?
3: One point to get onto the...
0: Do we know what they did with the corn maze this year?
3: Yes, it's for the 200.
0: It's a straight line.
3: This has been
0: a very difficult year. It's just a straight line. It's a lot going on in the world. It's a straight line through the corn, and everybody is successful.
1: Okay.
0: I would like an idiot's corn maze, so there you go. No, but they have, what is their corn maze
3: this year?
0: It's
3: the 250. Everyone's playing off
0: for 250. Oh, yeah, that's nice. Yeah. So go over and do that, and you can check in there.
3: This is
0: nice, because then while the family's doing the corn maze, you can be, I'm going to be over here. I don't know what they're doing over here. Oh, look, there happens to be some beer. Well, maybe I'll have that. No, kids, you go ahead and get lost in the corn maze. Let's do it blindfolded. Maybe it'll take you a little longer. Daddy's over here with the beer.
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0: 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Leah says, how many beers we got left? And we got plenty. They each got, we're going to let them eat.
1: So many.
0: I say let. We're going to ask them to each provide us with another tasty beer.
1: Yeah, we'll do one from each.
0: Yeah, we got another tasty beer from each. There was a story going on about one of the beers. Can we re-enter that? What were you guys talking about? I said practice field.
1: It wasn't a story. He was asking which beer that
0: you
1: I would
0: wanted?
1: Prefer. Yeah.
0: Okay, which? What are our options? What are? This is from Mr.
6: We'll
0: Dark.
6: We'll let Ben go next. Since
0: all right. Ben is going to go from...
1: Wow, that is such taking turns.
0: This is the first time I've ever had a producer on the show, and I appreciate that. Thank you, Mike. Ben, it is your turn. What are you going to do for us?
2: So I'm thinking I'm going to go with the Stardust Golden Ale.
0: Stardust Golden Ale. It's in a bottle. Can you buy it in a bottle at the brewery yet? Or?
2: Not yet.
0: Yeah.
2: Working on got anything that gets packaged and sold needs labels approved by the government and all submissions and stuff, and it's a lot of work. So they've had a lot going
0: this
2: on.
0: This government sounds horrible. Where do you live? We need to rise up and change our beer laws. So, all right. He's sniffing it. Let's have some.
1: Are you what not happy one? With? Oh, you didn't look happy.
0: What is this one called?
2: I think this one may have been
0: turned.
2: Well, I think the sun may have been on the bottle for a little bit because
3: that's amazing how you can just smell and know
2: it. It smells like if sunlight.
0: You
2: hits
0: can say
2: hops,
0: ass on the radio if you want. It smells like ass.
2: When sunlight reacts with hop oils, it can create a skunky aroma.
0: Uh-huh. I don't mind skunky beer as long as it's okay to drink. Moosehead was skunky. Mickey's was skunky.
1: Pick a different one. Yeah.
2: Any beer, if it sits out in the sun, will get a little bit of skunk.
0: That's why they put it in brown bottles. Let's crack another one.
2: Yeah, I'm going to switch to, this is going to be the Fenton's Irish Red.
1: Oh, I like an Irish Red.
0: My beer. That's my beer. I love red beer.
1: Just take a little.
0: Red beer, Killian's was a thing, so it was mass produced. Red beer was a thing for about 5 minutes, and then it went away. And then they said, let's do all IPAs. IPAs. Here we go. This is it's a red, and you can get this at Fenton Brewing in Mundelein.
1: Oh, yeah, that tastes like a red. I like it.
0: That's a keeper. Are you proud of that beer?
2: Yeah.
0: That is a keeper. That beer's a keeper.
2: It's what I've been brewing the longest.
0: This is your baby. What's it called?
2: Fenton's Irish Red.
0: And you can get it right there at Fenton's. This is your beer. This is your keeper. You worked at Mickey Finn's?
2: Yes, I did.
0: Yeah, and the beer there is Amber Ale. Finn's Amber Ale is the beer there. Got to have it. You have to always have this one.
2: Yes, this one is a will very always good be beer. On
0: go
2: tap.
0: In, go in and see them in Mundelein. Have some beers. Congratulations on your new business. It's got to be terrifying to start a new business and a lot of work, and good for you for doing it.
2: But a lot of, very exciting at the same time.
0: Life is short. I hope you make $1 billion.
2: Well, thanks.
0: Remember who your friends are.
2: Yeah.
0: I have no marketable skills other than drinking beer on the radio.
1: This just got really weird. Are you holding yourself out to him?
0: I'm trying to, if I lose my job, go get a bartending gig.
1: Well, I think after today.
0: I'll hang out and drink this all day.
3: It's beautiful in there. Yeah. They did a really great job.
0: You can do the check-in challenge there and 34 other places. Is there a list on visitlakecounty.org? Or do you just go there and get the check-in information?
3: You go to the QR code, and you can get the list onto your phone. Then you'll have all the listed.
1: Two letters, hard.
0: It's a really good job, Megan. You're doing great.
1: Kill it.
0: Megan's in the light.
3: Early.
0: All right, one more. We're going to do one more beer from Mike now, Mr. Dark, whose brewery is in Waukegan, and it's called
6: Nightshade and Darks.
0: Should be able to remember that. You gave us a longer name the first time.
6: Nightshade and Darks Pandemonium Brewing is what the LLC says.
0: I wouldn't shorten the name. That's a great name.
6: I would say 90% of the people who come in regularly just call us Nightshades.
0: That's what I thought it was called. It's a fun place.
1: Well, before after any show at Genesee.
0: Yeah, if you're going to the Genesee. And the thing is, downtown Waukegan used to be, you go to the Genesee, there weren't a lot of options. But now there are more options of places to go before or after show at the Genesee.
6: We're definitely getting there. There's a great record store around the corner from us now, a used record store.
0: We got Alice Cooper's show coming up at the Genesee. Are you going?
6: No, yeah. I don't get to go to the shows. I have to work.
0: You got to sell beer. Yeah, all right, at Nightshade. All right.
1: And you guys have more than just beer there. Like, mixed cocktails and stuff. That's important.
6: A big wine list. Mm-hmm. We generally always have at least one cider or mead. I have a friend who runs a meadery in Coal City.
1: Oh, my gosh.
0: Designated driver.
1: Yeah, seriously.
6: We get session meads. We don't do the 12% Nordic ones.
1: Okay, I don't know.
0: I've never had a mead that didn't make me fall down. Yeah. You have session meads.
6: Yeah.
0: Mead is made with honey, and it's easy to drink.
1: So easy.
0: Put the next beer in here. One more beer from you guys.
6: Okay, we have a peanut butter porter, and I have a Belgian quad.
1: Yes! No, I want the peanut butter porter!
6: I'll give Leah the peanut butter porter, I'll give you the Belgian quad.
0: Fair.
1: It's not fair.
0: I like darker beer. I like porters. I don't need a peanut butter porter.
3: Don't switch the cup. Yeah,
1: I don't. He has herpes. He'll tell you everybody does. But
0: excuse me?
6: Who else wants the porter?
0: A, I do not have herpes. Everybody has herpes.
6: Do you want any of the porter?
3: No, I'm good.
0: Okay.
3: Thank you.
0: I don't have it, but everybody has.
1: Everybody else does. Okay, I'm sorry.
0: It's true.
1: This is not true.
3: It is not true.
0: Everybody has herpes.
1: No.
0: Except computer, for Tom.
1: We've talked to her about this.
0: Does everybody have herpes?
1: No.
6: Give that to him.
0: Don't help.
14: Nope. Not everyone, but a lot of folks are carriers.
6: That is a Belgian quad.
14: Roughly 60-70% of adults in the U.S. have HSV1. Most never see a cold sore. About 12-16% pick up HSV2.
0: All right, there you go.
1: Okay. So not everyone has herpes. Can you please stop saying that on the radio?
0: Leah has herpes.
1: Can you please never say that on the radio again?
0: You just said I did, and I don't.
1: Because you state so, factually, everyone has
0: herpes. Everybody does. Everybody has herpes. right. What is we're drinking?
6: You're drinking a Belgian quad. That's an 11.9%.
0: What? It's what?
6: It's a Belgian quad, but that's kind of a colloquial name. The real name is a Belgian dark strong. That's 11.9%. Takes about 9 months to brew.
0: I'm going to drink this and I'm going to get herpes because I'm going to get really drunk and go kiss everyone.
1: Okay.
0: 11.9%, which is almost, that's like drinking three beers.
1: I'm sorry. You snooze, you lose. This tastes like a
0: peanut butter what?
1: This tastes like a Reese's.
3: Does it really?
0: Reese's.
1: Whatever. Tomato, tomato. Not, it's no. Reese's. I say Reese's. Reese's. You say, you also say everyone has herpes.
0: You have herpes, so you're the one with the herb. Is it good? Does it taste like a Reese's?
1: It tastes just like a Reese's. Oh my gosh, this is delicious.
0: Stupid beer. This one, let me try this. Let me try the Belgian quad.
1: I need you to just put your nose in this.
3: This smells like a Reese's. This is really good.
0: You put your nose in it. It smells exactly like a Reese's. It does.
1: Oh, that's yummy.
0: You know what? Here's the deal. Really when I want a Reese's, you know what I want? A Reese's.
1: Mm-mm. Chew it up, spit it in my mouth, put it in liquid, whatever you got to do.
0: That's how you got herpes. That's how you got herpes.
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15: Let's begin now.
0: 360. All right, we got to go. I'm drinking a Belgian quad. I got to go. We're going to go mall stumbling with Phil. So.
1: It's mall stumbling.
0: Yeah. Thank you to Megan from Visit Lake County for being here. Thank you to Ben from Fenton Brewing in Mundelein. Go in and see them. And Mike, Mr. Dark is here from...
6: Nightshade and Darks.
0: You know where it is? It's in downtown Waukegan. Mm-hmm. Yeah, everybody's been there. Anyway, so go see these guys and go see the other places. You got to go to five places for the check-in challenge, and then you get to go around in the Will Rock Airport bus with, day drinking with Tom and Megan.
3: Who wouldn't want to do that?
0: It's so, a great time. We've had
1: me,
0: a great... I invite Leah every year.
3: I was going to say, you're coming with this
0: I invite
3: year,
0: her every year, and she's never gone.
1: I always have something else going on. I have a very busy life.
3: Well, we're going to plan it around you.
1: Thank you. Finally, someone takes my calendar into consideration.
0: Let me tell you about this prize. This is one of my favorite things we do every year, and it is a different type of group every time we go. Like last year, they were kind of sedate, but by the end, we were having a great time.
3: Stop three, everyone was having a great time.
0: Year before that, it was party people, and it was a rave by the end. It's been a great thing every year. You want to win this. It's an excellent prize. You get to visit a bunch of places in Lake County, and Wayne is your bus driver. Hey, little dudes. 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
3: Thank you, Tom.
0: You're the new John is what you are. You're forced to go in and drink on the radio with us.
3: I'm
0: so
3: very excited.
0: Yeah, yeah. I've never seen one drink beers. Like she's had a 12-pack while we've been here. She brought her own Natty Ice. It's very weird, so... Probably going to get in trouble at work, plus dropping the F-bomb on the radio. Thank you for coming out. 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You can get all the locations and how to do the check-in challenge with visitlakecounty.org. It's 10:07.
1: 60 and rainy this afternoon.
0: Jen Meyer has been very patient. She's coming in tonight. I don't know when. Who is Jen Meyer? I don't even know who we're talking about now. Somebody here with the buttons and all the blinking lights. We'll talk to you tomorrow. I'm Bright and Surly, 5 until 10. You have a good day. Be nice to each other. 95 Will Rock, the rock station.

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1: 13% of women don't want this, which, yeah, I mean, I can see that.
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2: 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Go look at her. 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

Night before Thanksgiving, I need you to commit. 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

We've got Studio East action coming this Monday. Saliva's going to be in the house starting around 2-ish. Studio East, entrance G, Gurney Mills. 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

Someone's getting qualified tonight for the 95 Will Rock Chula Vista Getaway. It is the giveaway with Yuengling. It's a great little weekend going up to the Dells, going to Chula Vista Resort, and you have a chance to qualify to win. The final giveaway is going to be on November 12th. That's Jay's Sports Bar in Ingleside, but tonight you need to be at the Cross on Grand Avenue in Ingleside, hanging out with Tom Keefe from the 95 Will Rock Morning Show. Bottles of Yuengling and Yuengling Flight on special, and Tom is bringing tickets. Greta Van Fleet's coming to town. Allstate Arena on February 12th. So this evening, starting at 6, join Tom at the Cross on Grand Avenue in Ingleside. Latest one from Des Rocks, When the Love is Gone. Hey, yo!

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1: I think what we're going to find here is people are going to try to look for other things to wipe their asses with.
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2: 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It's very cold. Mm-hmm. And the low setting is Astro Blaster setting. 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
6: We need a car figured out. 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
6: Yeah, I got this car. 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
6: Well, customers complaining. 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

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Or that Nickelback show, United Center, February 18th. 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
13: It's Carson here with your breakdown for Thursday, October 15th. 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We're kicking things off with Hatebreed, where frontman Jamie Josta is talking about their new album, Fatal Paradox, dropping November 6th. He says the record takes inspiration from life's toughest challenges in their classic album Perseverance. They're also figuring out how to celebrate the 30th anniversary of their debut album next year, possibly with some special shows and recordings. And Josta says the new music proves they're not about to just live off their past. Meanwhile, Mastodon is taking vinyl collecting to a whole new level. They're pressing actual fossilized Mastodon teeth into 170 copies of their new album, Marrow Deep. Fossils came from a fan 20 years ago when the band ground them into dust to work right into the records. Want one? You have to enter a drawing through Loma Vista Recordings. Talk about having a prehistoric record collection. And finally, the Used are bringing their orchestral concert film, A Midsummer's Night Symphony, to theaters. It features the bands performing with a full orchestra and choir at the Sydney Opera House. The premiere is October 28th in L.A. with the band Q&A just 2 days before they support My Chemical Romance at the Hollywood Bowl. There you go. That was your breakdown. Thanks to Windy City Rooter. They drain your pipes, not your wallet.
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All right, Mariah, I hear ya. Plush Barracuda. Someone's won a 4-pack of home tickets to the Chicago Wolves game on Saturday. They're playing the Iowa Wolves. It's the first ever Wolves-toberfest. Be listening for that. Well, my-

Latest one from Papa Roach, See You in Hell. More live music this upcoming Saturday. It is the round two of performances for 95 Will Rock's Bandemonium. Music kicks off at 5, goes till about 8. Don't forget to bring your cash. That $5 entry fee goes in the box of the band that you're there to see. 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It's all thanks to Angry Man Productions, Janelle Rominski Photography, Lola's Tacos and Tequila. They are also providing drinks per purchase. Birch Beverages and Kayet Enterprises. We will see you at the stage at Gurney Mills, right inside Entrance G, across from the Will Rock Studios. 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
1: And that is the name of the song. 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

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So we're giving you five words per day. They're at 8, 10, noon, 2, and 4. 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

I've got a 4-pack of tickets for the Chicago Wolves game on Saturday. They're playing the Iowa Wild for the first ever Wolves Toberfest. That game's at 7 at Allstate Arena. That's coming up in just a bit.

0: The Racine Zoo's 5th Annual Jack-O-Lantern Nights kicks off this Saturday, then goes Thursdays through Sunday, 6 to 10 until Halloween. Tons of jack-o-lanterns and holiday lights, other decorations as well. $10 per person, 2 and under are free. You want to be out there on Saturday, starting at 6? Tom Keefe from the 95 Will Rock Morning Show will be at the Racine Zoo. That's on Main Street in Racine. He'll have your opportunity to pick up tickets. Alice Cooper. 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Sunday, November 8th. And then Greta Van Fleet, Allstate Arena on February 12th. Join Tom on Saturday starting at 6. Racine Zoo on Main Street in Racine. All right, it's that time now. 800-223-9510. Caller number 10. 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This is Wolves Hockey, but right now, caller 10, getting a four-pack of tickets to that game. 800-223-9510. Good luck. I'm Jen Marr. Thanks so much for having us on today. Elwood's coming in next. I'll leave you with Drowning Pool. It's Will Rock.
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0: Will Rock.

95 Will Rock, getting deep with Blackstone Cherry. You know who went deep? Jake Bowers went deep. And the Brew Crew goes up 3-0 on the Dodgers. Haven't been in the World Series in 44 years, and now they are just one win away. Brewers are up 3-0, and you know what I got? A 1 with 3 zeros following it. $1,000 got your name on it. Your 2 p.m. keyword to win $1,000 is fall. F-A-L-L. 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You might fall into some cash, and hopefully the Dodgers will be falling as well. Want to thank Windy City Rooter. They drain your pipes, not your wallet.

0: This one's too lame. Ugh, this one's too old. That's disgusting.
1: If it rocks, we play it.
0: Oh, dude, this one's just right.
1: We'll rock.

Surge's voice on that song. It almost has a little Halloween feel at the end, doesn't it? Aerials. 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I've been there before. 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And I'll tell you this, once you're there, you're never going to have enough. Latest track from Evanescence now. We're Will Rock.

0: be the next band to break. The stage is set. The amps are cranked. And 95 Will Rock's Bandemonium is back. Get to Gurney Mills at the G-Spot this Saturday and witness the next wave of rock as local bands battle it out for their shot to move on. 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
0: Oh, yeah! This is 95 Will Rock. Back to rockin'.

Jake Bowers was the hero last night for the Brewers, and it was crazy. Snell retired like 14 batters in a row, and then jablammy. Ball goes out of the ballpark, and the Dodgers could never recover. Congratulations going out to the Brew Crew, up 3-0 on the Dodgers. They can complete a sweep tonight, one game away from getting back to the World Series, and it's been 44 years since it's been done. Guardians hold on to a lead over the Rays right now. They had to move that game up, but tonight is the night. 7 p.m. Central Time. Brew Crew, get it done.

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Well, it might look like we could have a Midwest showdown in the World Series, but I don't want to jinx anybody. Cleveland Guardians now 2 wins away from a World Series appearance, setting up a shot to potentially punch your ticket this weekend at home to do it. They got the 3-2 win over the Rays today in Game 3. It was moved up till noon Central time, and they got it done. Gavin Williams on the mound, and one big swing from P. Halpin, and that's 2 new Cleveland heroes. Now, Brewers fans, finish the Dodgers tonight. You got the look that kills.

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Saliva coming by about 2, and it's absolutely free to the public. So come on by Gurney Mills just outside the Well Rock Studios at the G-Spot at 2 o'clock. Saliva will be here to strip it down and do it acoustic. And if you can't make it out, don't forget, we'll be live on Facebook, YouTube, X, and of course, on the air. 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

I got home from work last night and I put up all these Halloween lights and they weren't on. So I walked in the house and told my wife, I was like, what's going on with the lights? You didn't plug them in? She's like, no, they died. So I instantly got on the phone and I ordered more Halloween lights because you got to be ready for Halloween. This morning I went out there and the little reset button on the plug wasn't pushed in. So she screwed that up and now I'm $40 out. Always check the plug before you buy something new.

Nails in the Coffin, latest single from Five Finger Hooah Death Punch on 95 Will Rock. So we're going to be hanging out tonight at the Cross and Ingleside with Tom Keefe at a Will Rock morning show. And tickets just went on sale. 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And you can qualify to win a two-night stay on the Chula Vista Getaway as we take over Wisconsin Dells. 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All your details are on the website.

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0: I've got your chance to win it this Thursday night. Starting at 6, I'll be at the Cross in Ingleside. 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

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Lady Track from Beartooth now. They'll be here at the Aragon on November 20th off Pure Ecstasy. Here's Beautiful Again.

The legend himself, Alice Cooper, is coming to the Genesee Theater on Sunday, November 8th. Nickelback just announced at the UC. You want to win tickets to one of those shows? How about both of them? We ain't greedy. We're going to be hanging out this Friday and kicking it off. Coors Banquet presents the 501 Club Party at Gatsby's Pizza and Pub in Arlington Heights. $4 Coors Banquet bottles on special. You got $5 boots of that Barman bourbon. And win the tickets. And also, hang out with the Will Rock family. Catch details now on the Road Trips page. We've got the breakdown, and a 420 hit is next.

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1: Blistered junk. 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
3: 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Love to live with. We're kicking things off with Hatebreed, where frontman Jamie Josta is talking about their new album, Fatal Paradox, dropping November 6th. He says the record takes inspiration from life's toughest challenges and their classic album, Perseverance. They're also figuring out how to celebrate the 30th anniversary of their debut album next year, possibly with some special shows and recordings. And Josta says the new music proves they're not about to just live off their past. Meanwhile, Mastodon is taking vinyl collecting to a whole new level. They're pressing actual fossilized mastodon teeth into 170 copies of their new album, Marrow Deep. Fossils came from a fan 20 years ago when the band ground them into dust to work right into the records. Want one? You have to enter a drawing through Loma Vista Recordings. Talk about having a prehistoric record collection. And finally, The Used are bringing their orchestral concert film, A Midsummer's Night Symphony, to theaters. It features the bands performing with a full orchestra and choir at the Sydney Opera House. The premiere is October 28th in L.A. with the band Q&A just 2 days before they support My Chemical Romance at the Hollywood Bowl. There you go. That was your breakdown. Thanks to Windy City Rooter. They drain your pipes, not your wallet.
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95 Wall Rock 420 hit on this Thursday. What'd you think about it? I thought the guitars were ripping. I love the voice. Like I said, I never heard of the band until today. It's just a group of three out of Brooklyn, New York. But it's not up to me, so let me know your thoughts, good or bad. 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

from the 262. I thought it was Muse, but Elwood, I figured you would know them. Yes, it is not Muse, but puffing on it. I mean, that guitar almost has a little Royal Blood sound, too. From 312, I can get down with this, dude. Appreciate it. Two puffs there. Couple paths. Sounds a little too alternative, not so much Will Rock. I mean, come on. From the 414, from the guitars to the vocals, I'll puff on it. Pass. It hurts listening to this. Come on, guys. More puffs coming in. I don't know. About 60-40 right now. Will they make the encore? We will find out.

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1: I knew you guys would dig it. You got a winner on this Thursday. 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C-A-S-H. It's always the easiest ones people forget. So thank you to everybody who voted. 72%. The name of the band is actually

added color. Now, I had not heard of them till today when I got this in my inbox, but they've been around for a little while. They're a trio out of Brooklyn, New York, and making waves with over 5 million streams already, and they just put out this new song. And if you didn't check it out, well, you will right now. Here's your 420 Encore, Added Color. 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
5: Angleside, are you ready? Tom Keefe at a Will Rock Morning Show going to be live starting at 6 at the Cross tonight for another Chula Vista getaway giveaway with Yingling. Bottles of Yingling, just $3. And watching the Brewers hopefully sweep the Dodgers. Get out there and get on your way. And I got the music to get you there. And he's got Greta Van Fleet tickets, too. It's a win-win.

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Words to live by. Somebody told me I go to too many concerts. No, the number of concerts I go to is nothing in comparison to the number of concerts I don't go to. Keep things in perspective.

Get qualified to win two nights stay at the Chula Vista Resort for the CVG with Yuengling tonight. Coming up next, Tom Keefe live from the Crossing Angleside, where you can enjoy $3 bottles of Yuengling and Yuengling Flight. And of course, get ready to watch the Brew Crew take down the Dodgers. I'm feeling a sweep. Tom will have some Greta Van Fleet tickets to win as well. That's starting at 6. You just got to be there by 8 when he draws the names. And also, get out there early and party. All your details, 95worldrock.com. You're a damn rock star. I'm through with

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Chili Peppers on the Rock Station. It's Corso here taking over from Elwood and hanging with you all the way up until midnight. It's a little gloomy out there, but we got a good reason for you to get out of the house tonight. Tom Keefe is hanging out at the Cross on Grand Avenue in Ingleside from 6 to 8 for the 95 Wheel Rock Morning Show Chula Vista Getaway Giveaway with Youngling. We've got just 9 qualifying events this fall, and tonight is another chance to qualify for a 2-night stay at the Chula Vista Resort in Wisconsin Dells when they head out to the massive 80,000 square foot indoor water park. So get out there, have fun, and try to win yourself a getaway. And while you're there, Youngling and Youngling Flight are just $3 a bottle, plus you got a chance to score a pair of tickets. Go see Greta Van Fleet coming through playing at the Allstate Arena Friday, February 12th. And hey, the Brewers get started in about an hour or so I'm sure they got the TVs fired up out there too. So grab a drink, catch the game, maybe walk away with a trip to the Dells. You can get all the details in the Road Trips page over at 95WillRock.com. Here's a brand new one from Ninth Key. It's Happy Feels Like. Maybe you wanted a trip to the Dells on Will Rock.

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0: 95.0 Rock, D-Rock Station, Beck and Loser. Hey, don't be a loser tonight. You got ample opportunity to be a winner tonight at the Cross and Ingleside. Let's throw it out to Tom Keefe, hanging out there now with the details on how. What's going on, Tom?
1: Wayne and I were just having some beers. We got the Yuengling and Yuengling flight on special for you tonight. Plenty of sports action, too. We got the baseball game coming up in just a little bit. You can come out and get in on that as well. We're going to be enjoying that. And I've been told that they have a steak dinner special for what was it, $14 or whatever? That's a steak dinner, and it looked good, yeah. So steak, mashed potatoes, beans, all that. Wash it down with a Yuengling. You got yourself a night. Now at 8 o'clock, we're going to draw a qualifier to join us in the Dells. 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It's all about steak. And Yuengling, we got Yuengling and Yuengling flight on special. We'll draw for the Chula Vista qualifier at 8 o'clock tonight. Plus, we've got tickets for Greta Van Fleet. Get out here to the Cross and get signed up and win some stuff tonight with Yuengling. And 95 Will Rock. The Cross is right here on Grand Avenue in Ingleside. We'll see you here tonight with Will Rock.

0: be the next band to break. The stage is set. The amps are cranked. And 95 Will Rock's Bandemonium is back. Get to Gurney Mills at the G-Spot this Saturday and witness the next wave of rock as local bands battle it out for their shot to move on. 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
6: 60, rainy this afternoon, 50 overnight, 53 tomorrow with a skittered shower here and there.
7: What are you, like the weather poet now?
8: A skittered shower here and there. In my hair, I do not care. 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The plants think it's fair. 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Then it will snow and we will cry. We should have gone on CFG with that guy. We should book it now with travel leaders. Call them, don't be a bottom feeder. It's 833-TL-TRIPS. Call now, it'll be a pip. You'll get on the trip in January. You'll see parts of Tom that are not too hairy. He'll be in the pool, drinking and peeing. At the swim-up pool bar is where we'll be being.
7: And scene. I don't know if we're doing poetry. I just made that up.
6: You just made that up.
7: There's a little glitch in the middle. I don't remember the phone number, but...
6: You just pulled that right out of your ass.
7: Right out of my ass. If you want a poem that smells like poop.
6: People ask if this is a scripted show.
7: I don't. I
6: that
7: just made
6: sounded,
7: it up. I didn't
6: that
7: know you were
6: sounded
7: gonna,
6: like you.
7: I was freestyling there.
6: Wow.
7: I'm like, if Eminem was from the 1500s and wore a gray wig.
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1: All right, partner. Keep on rolling, baby. 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

0: Limp Bizkit, they'll be rolling through Wisconsin next year. Opening up for Metallica along with Avatar at Camp Randall Stadium. Didn't realize that was that long of an ending. But yeah, they'll be in Madison next summer, June 12th. 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And stay tuned for your chance to win tickets to that show. But right now, we got a party rolling on in Ingleside. Tom Keefe hanging out at the Cross for our Chula Vista Getaway Giveaway. What's going on, Tom?
1: You know you're at a good bar when the options on television are the Milwaukee-LA game is coming up. And Wheel of Fortune, everybody can play along at the bar. That's fun stuff. The Cross is the place to be tonight. They got a steak dinner special going on here tonight. So come on out, grab that. And not a lot of places you get a deal on a steak dinner. So get here for that and sign up to win. We got your chance to join us in the Dells where your steaks will be included if you win the Chula Vista Getaway. Dinner and breakfast every day while we're at the resort that weekend in the Dells. And all your meals are included. And dinner, there's a nice steak option. So at least it was the past couple of years. New York Strip on there. Wayner, you had the New York Strip.
2: Oh, yeah, it was delicious.
1: Every night you had the New York Strip.
2: Yes, I did.
1: There you go. He knows what he likes. There were other options, but the New York Strip was very good, and you could win that here tonight. There's a water park, too, and, of course, all your drinks are included, and it's a kick-ass weekend in the Dells. We're going the weekend before Thanksgiving, and you could join us for free, FOC, free of charge. Get out and get signed up at the Cross tonight in Ingleside. But we'll be watching the baseball game. FanDuel is very nervous. They're offering me a lot of money on my preseason bets on Milwaukee, so we're going to come out and watch that game tonight. If you're a Chicago

0: Those guys just came through and played the Eagles Club in Milwaukee last weekend. Chicago's own Rise Against with Savior on 95 Will Rock, The Rock Station. Of course, we're here in the Will Rock Studios taking you through your Thursday evening. Got some AC/DC on the way, some Falling in Reverse coming up. But right now, we're going to take it back out to Tom Keefe. Hanging out in Ingleside. What's going on, Tom?
1: Just talking about the CVG. 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Go ahead and price out other water parks that exact same weekend. You'll see that the price for other water parks is about the same, but those prices are for the stay in the water park. Ours include all your dinners and all your breakfasts while we're there and all your drinks. That's not a typo. The price that you see includes all your drinks while we're there at Chula Vista. It is a great weekend, whether you bring the family, come by yourself, just come with your buds. Sign up for it. You will love it. We've been doing it for a few years, and we will do it as long as they will have us there at Chula Vista. And we haven't been kicked out yet. There's been dancing on the bar. Wayne gets a little crazy. If you go Thursday nights, that's Wayne's night to let loose. But it is a great weekend for the family and for just you and your friends. I highly encourage you to sign up. And it's an excellent deal to get away for a weekend. Maybe you can't afford to go on the Cabin Fever getaway, you can't afford a week out of town. Well, this is a weekend in the Dells with the same party atmosphere with Will Rock. So get over there and get signed up. It's coming up in about a month at Chula Vista in the Dells. I don't do a lot of the water park, and I do the Lazy River a couple times. They got a nice outdoor hot tub, and then I hang out at the Tiki Bar and just have some fun. So, but they got the water slides, they got the water coaster, all of that stuff there indoors as well. Everybody's freezing outside, and you're just splashing around in the Chula Vista. So if you want to win it, we got your shot to do that tonight. We're hanging out at the Cross in Ingleside. They got steak dinner on special, $15. Get you a steak dinner. You can't buy a steak at the store for that. They're including the mashed potatoes and the green beans. Very delicious. Wash it down with Yingling and Yingling flight bottles on special as well here. So come on out and get in on that. We've got tickets to Greta Van Fleet. All the drawings going on at 8 o'clock tonight. We'll see you at the Cross in Ingleside tonight with Yingling and 95 Will Rock, the rock station.
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2: 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I would love for every, because I'm exactly across from you. If I could look over every morning and just see a puckered butthole right below your nose.
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